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0: So, let's talk about you. Actually, let's talk about me, just for a bit, because I was like you. 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

0: Starting with Nathan Sykes, Kiss Me Quick. Seven minutes past 7 then. Thursday morning, Friday Eve. Did you get caught in that hailstorm yesterday lunchtime? That was intense, wasn't it? Absolutely crazy stuff. Yeah, and it doesn't look like the weather's going to be any better today. But once we get today out of the way, things are going to improve as we head towards the weekend. Switch Radio Breakfast with me, Ben Ellis. I said I've got a big announcement to make. We have a very special guest on the show today. I'll tell you about it after we've had a look at the front pages of the papers.
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0: rocks, and I don't believe Switch Radio Breakfast Thursday morning, Channel 4 news music in the background tells us that it's time for a look at the front pages of the papers. It's all about the World Cup for the Daily Star, specifically Declan Rice and other players sunburn after arriving at the England base in Florida. The Daily Mail go with Apple, who have agreed to a major tech change to crack down on mobile phone theft. A court sketch of Hadi Alaudid, the 30-year-old Sudanese man charged with attempted murder over Monday night's attack in Belfast, features prominently on the front page of The Times, with the newspaper reporting on asylum seekers crossing the Irish border. With the men's tournament due to kick off, the Mirror leads on a report on England's US base being hit by World Cup fever. The 2026 World Cup, of course, being held in the US, Canada and Mexico, and England's first match against Croatia on Wednesday of next week. The World Cup also dominates the Sun's front page with a message of support for the England team led by captain Harry Kane. People smuggling gangs are advertising a backdoor route for illegal immigrants to get into the UK through flights to Dublin, according to the Telegraph's front page story. Meanwhile, The Eye leads on an exclusive report about a Russian tech boss. After 2 days of rioting in Belfast, which started in reaction to a knife attack in the city, the Metro reports on the reaction from the victim's family. Relatives of Stephen Ogilvie, who lost an eye in the attack on Monday, issued a statement saying they were devastated by what had happened, but the unrest that followed the incident is not welcome. The European Central Bank moved to rein in global fintech company Revolut's operations last year, the Financial Times is reporting, while also featuring a report on the rioting in Belfast. Front page of the papers on this Thursday morning here on Switch Radio. Major announcement coming next.
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0: Yorkshire. 16 minutes past 7, Thursday morning. All of the usual malarkey, birthdays, showbiz news, salutes to the early workers, Twiddles galore, Midlands Music Guarantee and the Midlands Magazine. Plus, we do have on the show today a genuine global superstar. Yes! It's him! He's going to be on. Could this be the magic at last? We are not making this up either. Now you know I can't smile without. You're bobbing your head, aren't you? I can't smile without. Swaying from side to side. Of course, it's Barry Manilow, who is going to be in Birmingham next week. And even Stephen Higgs cut his holiday short to be able to talk to the one and the only Barry Manilow, and it will be on this show later on this morning. Switch Radio Breakfast with Ben Ellis. I can't believe that, but it's happening. Yeah, Barry Manilow, just after 9:30 this morning here on Switch Radio Breakfast.
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0: Switch Radio Breakfast here on this Thursday morning. Barry Manilow on the show later, I can't believe it. But yesterday's twiddle, were your Wednesday wits tested, Birmingham? I am free yet priceless. You can't own me, but you can use me. You can't keep me, but you can spend me. Once you lost me, you can never have me back. What am I? So, I am free yet priceless. You can't own me, but you can use me. You can't keep me, but you can spend me. Once you lost me, you can never have me back. What am I? Well done. See you if you got this right. The answer is, of course, I am time itself.
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J Balvin and Willie William. It's Mi Gente, Switch Radio Breakfast here on this Thursday morning. Our first Midlands Music Guarantee track of the day is coming next.

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0: 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It's Beverly Knight.

0: 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That's what we're all about. Beverly Knight and Made It Back, the Good Times 7-inch mix. Yes, you can hear Chic in there, there's no doubt about that. 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
1: No, I've done wrong, left your heart torn. 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

John Newman and Love Me Again. 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

0: Ipswich Radio Breakfast here on this Thursday morning with me, Ben Ellis. Birthday's on the way, and of course later on, yes, he's here. He's going to be talking with Stephen Higgs. Global superstar. Now you know I can't smile without. And he's going to be in Birmingham next week. I can't smile without. The one and the only Barry Manilow. Well, you came and you gave so excited about this. But I sent you away. Later on this morning, in conversation with the two-time Male Presenter of the Year, Stephen Higgs. Barry Manilow on Switch Radio.
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Madonna, Masterpiece. Thursday, 11th of June, 2026. If it is your birthday today, this is who you share it with. You share it with Hugh Laurie. Of course, the actor, comedian, writer, musician, and director. Probably best known for being Dr. House these days. Of course, remember being a comedy partner with Stephen Fry and Blackadder and all that. That's right, he's... wow. I feel quite sad saying this. 67 today. Is Hugh Laurie. Georgia Smith. We play her music all the time here on Switch Radio. She's 29, born in Walsall. Need to get her on the Midlands Music Guarantee, don't we? Yeah. Yeah, Midlander. Yeah, no doubt about that. Sir Jackie Stewart, one of the all-time greats in the world of motor racing. Former world champion. Yeah, he was born on this day, 1939, so that would make him 87 years old today. Got a feel for this guy, Billy Gilmore. Scottish footballer, 25 today, got injured in a pre-World Cup friendly and is now out of the tournament, which is so sad. Hopefully his birthday can cheer him up. So there we go. Yeah, Dappy from N-Dubs. Okay, he's 39 today. Remember, they were the centre of the universe once. My brother was mad for them. But there we are. Jane Goldman, the screenwriter, author and producer, and wife of Jonathan Ross, of course, is 56 years old today. It is also the birthday of Tom Price, another former racing driver, posthumous one, this one. He was born on this day in 1949, passed away in 1977. Motorcycle racer, the automobile driver, Formula One driver as well. And he was a British racing driver from Wales, winning the Brands Hatch Race of Champions non-championship Formula One races in 1975, and for the circumstances surrounding his death as well. So there we are. Liz Kendall, current politician, of course, is 55 today. And we'll leave it there. If it is your birthday today, you're celebrating your birthday on the day that we have Barry Manilow.

0: 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News is on the way very shortly, the latest on the goings-on in Belfast, and of course we are now at the start of the 2026 FIFA World Cup.
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0: Yes, Mexico against South Africa tonight, first game to kick it all off, which is marvellous. Oh, well, by the way, Barry Manilow's with us later.
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0: CeeLo Green, It's Okay. Seven minutes past eight then, Thursday morning, Friday Eve, so much going on here. Switch Radio Breakfast with me, Ben Ellis. Day one of the World Cup. That's a bit later tonight, isn't it? About 8 o'clock, that's right. Mexico, one of the hosts, taking on South Africa. And we've got showbiz news to do in this hour. Midlands Music Guarantee track number two, the Midlands Magazine. The shout out to our early workers coming next. Some local headlines. Oh, and a little bit later on, we might have mentioned this. It's only Barry Manilow.
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Switch Radio Breakfast. Thursday morning with me, Ben Ellis. It is time at 12 minutes past 8 to salute the hearty stock, the core of Britain, the backbone of this nation. We are talking about our early workers. We're talking about anybody who gets up ridiculously early, first thing in the morning, and goes to work for a living, maybe voluntarily, maybe vocationally, for the love of the job. And now that it's here, now that it gets underway today, do your work plans change? Your working pattern, does it shift? Is it altered now that the World Cup is here? Depending on which team you are supporting, of course, because not necessarily England. You might have pulled an obscure team in the sweepstake who've got like a 2 a.m. kickoff or something. And yeah, it just could alter everything that you're doing. But there we are. So England, okay. They played eventually last night, didn't they? After they swept the rainwater off. But yeah, all preparation done. Apparently couldn't have gone much better in terms of fitness. Didn't pick up any injuries. Bit of sunburn from what we've seen on the front page of the papers, but I think they can deal with that. And then it's on to Croatia Wednesday night. But there we are. Early workers in Birmingham, the Black Country, and Solihull, we salute you. And thank you.

0: for Birmingham. It's the award-winning Switch Radio with Jake Bug and Never Said Goodbye. 8:17. A little over an hour. And he will be here. Barry Manilow will as well. Stephen Heath's cut his holiday short. To talk to the icon, the global superstar that is Barry Manilow. He's going to be in Birmingham next week. It's amazing. Oh, I think it was Simpsons gag with this. A woman called Mindy or a man named Andy. Barry Manilow in conversation with our own Stephen Higgs from around 9:30 this morning. There's a lot of mothers who are very excited about this morning. Switch Radio Breakfast with Ben Ellis. But we've got loads to get through besides showbiz news in this hour, Midlands Music Guarantee track number 2, the Midlands Magazine, and some local headlines coming next.
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Simple Minds and Let There Be Love on Switch Radio Breakfast, 25 past 8 Thursday morning. Some local headlines then. Dudley's new metro line from Wednesbury will miss its latest opening target, now delayed beyond August due to signal problems. The council leader says the project is a shambles and is calling for senior figures to be sacked. Transport buses say construction is finished, but safety testing is taking longer than planned. Trans should run before the end of the year. Police have arrested more than 200 people across the West Midlands in a major crackdown on domestic abuse ahead of the World Cup. Officers say reports often rise during big tournaments and they're targeting suspects early to keep victims safe. And the chief executive of IT firm Node4, Neil Muller, has died after being stabbed at his home near Warwick. A 55-year-old woman from Birmingham has been arrested and bailed. Mr. Muller was described as passionate, energetic and well-known across the tech industry.

0: now. Ollie Murs and Thinking of Me. 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It's exactly 8:30.
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on the half hour, all day, every day, the Midlands Music Guarantee here on Switch Radio. Championing local artists is what we are all about. ELO and Evil Woman, our second track this morning. One more for you on the way in about an hour's time from any era, genre or style of music. They could be legends. 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

Aloe Black and I Need a Dollar on Switch Radio Breakfast Thursday morning. It's been some breaking news in the last 20 minutes or so. Wolves have sacked their manager, Rob Edwards, ahead of the new season in the Championship. He was brought in, of course, to try and save them from relegation. That was never really going to happen, but the consensus was that he was the man to lead them back to the Premier League. But no, they have parted ways this morning, Wolverhampton Wanderers. They're set to appoint a brand new manager in the coming days. They've already made their mind up as to who it's going to be for the hot seat at Molineux. They're going to be bringing in Cesar Peixoto, who has spent the last 3 months in charge of Portuguese club Gil Vicente. So there you go, Wolves fans. You're going to be getting a new manager. And something that I haven't had a chance to talk about so far this morning, because obviously we're very busy, but we cannot let this pass without mentioning the very sad news, the passing of Warwickshire wicketkeeper legend Keith Piper, who has passed away at the age of 56. As part of the great treble-winning side of the mid-90s, the all-conquering Bears. What a great, great team that was in Edgbaston. An amazing, amazing team. And Keith Piper fully played his part. Should have played for England, if you want my opinion. But that'll be a debate for another day. But, yeah, very sad news at the passing of Keith Piper.

0: 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It's the award-winning Switch Radio, The Lightning Seeds, and Sense. I might be hearing quite a bit from The Lightning Seeds over the next few weeks. What do you reckon? As the way charts are with downloads, yeah, I think a certain song might do well over the next couple of weeks at least, anyway. 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We've got showbiz news on the way.
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minutes to nine, Thursday morning, Switch Radio Breakfast with me, Ben Ellis. This is some showbiz news then, and it has been confirmed, the news that Doctor Who fans have been dealt a festive blow, with the BBC confirming there will be no Christmas special this year. The announcement comes as Russell T Davies prepares to leave the programme for a second time. Davies returned to oversee the show's 60th anniversary celebrations and the arrival of Scooty Gatwa as the Doctor, but reports suggest the series is now entering another period of transition. The BBC says that Doctor Who remains one of its most important brands and will return, but for the first time in years, viewers won't be getting a new adventure on Christmas Day. I don't think we got one last year either, so why that's bombshell news, I don't know. But staying with the BBC, and the first celebrity contestant for this year's Strictly Come Dancing has been revealed. EastEnders star Lacey Turner is heading for the ballroom. Turner, who has played Stacey Slater for more than two decades, said she was thrilled to be joining the show and is looking forward to taking on the challenge. Fans of the soap will be hoping she can swap the drama of Albert Square for success on the dance floor. More celebrity names are expected to be announced in the coming weeks ahead of the show's return later this year. And Taylor Swift has once again proved she's a master of turning fashion into storytelling. The singer made headlines at the premiere of Toy Story 5 in Los Angeles after arriving in a patchwork designer dress that fans quickly linked to the film's iconic cowboy character Woody. Social media was flooded with comments suggesting Swift had embraced her trademark method dressing approach, where outfits subtly reference the projects or events she's attending. The appearance has sparked fresh speculation about potential future collaborations with Disney and Pixar. Although no official announcement has been made, Swift's fashion choices have become almost as closely followed as her music, with fans often searching for hidden meanings in everything from colours and accessories to entire outfit themes. Whether intentional or not, her Toy Story inspired look certainly succeeded in getting people talking.

0: made for Birmingham. It's the award-winning Switch Radio Celeste. And tonight, it's coming soon, both to Birmingham and to Switch Radio. Well, Switch Radio a little bit sooner. Barry Manilow. Now you know I can't smile without you. On this show. Can't smile without you. I know, it's crazy. It's going to be in conversation with the two-time Male Presenter of the Year, Stephen Higgs, in the final hour of this show. Barry Manilow coming to Birmingham next week and on Switch Radio. Well, literally a matter of minutes. It's going to be fantastic. The news at 9 is next. After this from Ray.
1: 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This song is called

0: Expand Our Valley, it's Gold. Seven minutes past 9, Thursday morning, Friday Eve, so much going on. It is incredible, Birmingham. Switch Radio Breakfast with me, Ben Ellis. We have still got to squeeze in this hour, Midlands Music Guarantee track number 3, another visit to the Midlands magazine, details about our incredible Thursday lineup here on Switch Radio, a brand new Twiddle in Vision on Twitter and TikTok for your Thursday. Oh, and we might have mentioned this a couple of times, the one, the only, Barry Manilow on this show this hour.
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James Bolton here at 10 o'clock this morning, as always, on a Thursday. Couple of hours of brilliant music, wonderful conversation. How about spending your lunchtime with Neil from midday? Switch Radio's resident stand-up comedian Jack Harris is here at 2. And I know we've been saying that Stephen Higgs has cut his holiday short. Well, that was only so we could interview Barry Manilow. He's still on holiday from 107.5 Drive. So we still have the Switch Radio All-Stars out in force. He's back Monday. But for today, you got the star of Switchback on a Sunday. Andy Noakes will get you home to your Thursday from 5.

0: Made for Birmingham. It's the award-winning Switch Radio, KTB, Katie on a Mission, at 18 minutes past 9, Thursday morning. So, as we were saying, Andy Noakes, part of the Switch Radio All-Stars, in for Stephen Higgs, 107 Point Drive from 5. And then we're into Rock Night for a Thursday. Guests underway with the Rock Show with Andy at 7. The Beer Man is here with the Hard, the Heavy, the Downright Brutal, the Metal Show at 10. And Dave and Sean, We Want Less, the Midnight Broom Cupboard at, yes, you guessed it, midnight.
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0: Switch Radio Breakfast here on this Thursday morning. We're very excited about this, Birmingham. We have an icon joining us on the show in the next few minutes. Barry Manilow is going to be here on Switch Radio Breakfast. So we need to get a move on. We're in Vision right now on Twitter and TikTok with a brand new twiddle for Thursday. Let's see how you get along with this one. You're in a magical bathroom with no windows, and the only way things can get in and out is by an open door. You decide to have a bath, so you turn on the tap. You shut the door and the handle breaks, so you can't open it. You turn off the tap and the knob breaks on the tap, so the water keeps coming. How are you going to save yourself from drowning? I'll read that again properly this time. So you're in a magical bathroom with no windows, and the only way things can get in and out is by an open door. You decide to have a bath, so you turn on the tap, you shut the door and the handle breaks, so you can't open it. You then turn off the tap and the knob breaks, so water keeps coming. How do you save yourself from drowning? At Switch_Radio on Instagram and or Twitter. There's Facebook too. You can WhatsApp me, you can Facebook message me, you can tweet me at BenEllis1982. It's also my Instagram address. And don't forget TikTok, Ben.Ellis424. Ben.Ellis424. You've got all day to try and figure this out, Birmingham. We'll give the answer on the show tomorrow morning. And as we always say, the very best of luck to you.
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0: But at 9:30 Thursday morning, it's time for our third Midlands Music Guarantee track of the morning. It's Jack, and he's by the riverside.

On the half hour, all day, every day, it's the Midlands Music Guarantee here on Switch Radio, championing local artists. It's what we're all about. Jack and By the Riverside, our third and final one on the show this morning. James Porton's got the next one at 10:30, and then all throughout the day, any era, genre or style of music, your music too, if you use the Switch Radio Uploader. 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It's very easy to do as well.

0: Made for Birmingham. It's the award-winning Switch Radio. Harry Styles, American Girls, Thursday morning. We've been plugging it all throughout the show. A global icon, a superstar, will be joining us very shortly. The one, the only, Barry Manilow.
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0: Nero and Guilt on Switch Radio Breakfast Thursday morning. This is it, Birmingham. I'm delighted to hand you over to the two-time Male Presenter of the Year, Stephen Higgs.
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3: Thank you, Ben. Unbelievably, I am sat down with Barry Manilow, the legendary Barry Manilow, who's got two dates in the city on the 16th and 17th of June. He's got a brand new album out, and Barry, you must be so proud of this body of work.
4: Yes, I am. I am so happy that I was able to make an album with these songs on it. I've been writing concept albums for many years. Swing Streets, Showstoppers, Here at the Mayflower, singing with the big bands, greatest songs of the 50s, 60s, 70s, 80s. And these albums took up years. And yet, I kept writing pop songs with my collaborators, knowing that I had no place to put these songs. And finally, I have found a place to put these songs. I'm so happy about them. I've always been crazy about these songs, and I'm so happy that we were able to finally put them on an album. What a time.
3: Now, you have been in the business for decades. So what is the continuing motivation for wanting to succeed?
4: You know, I'm just one of those guys who likes to create. I just like getting up in the morning with a purpose. I'm just that kind of a hairpin. So I create, and I like creating. I've always loved doing that. I especially love creating with somebody. Very rarely do I write a song by myself. Not that I can't. It's just much more fun having a collaborator, and I happen to have some great collaborators. So yeah, I just keep on going. I don't know where they're gonna land, but that's not the point for me. The point is creating, and I just love creating.
3: And the brand new album is out now. You are touring it. It is a roller coaster of emotions, but there's all different styles of songs on there, aren't there?
4: Well, you know, I've always done that. If you look back on the earlier albums that I made before I started doing those concept albums, I go from one style of music to the next, to the next, to the next. You know, take a genius like Stephen Sondheim. You put on the first cut of his latest Broadway musical. Brilliant as it is, when you play the second cut, it's pretty much the same style as the first one. And you put on the third cut, and the style is pretty much the same. They're brilliant, brilliant. But I don't do that. I've never done that. I go from one style of music to the next style, to the next style. That's what you're hearing. And I've always loved doing that.
3: And it must feel great when some of the coolest artists in the world, like Sabrina Carpenter, are wanting to collaborate with you.
4: Yes, it was great. Great feeling. But you know, I'm always surprised when young people like her even know what I do. These days, I'm actually being recognized for my music more than I've ever been recognized, not just walking down the street, but in general. You know, I had this problem that took me to the hospital for a couple of weeks, and it was really kind of scary. But people, strangers, came out of the woodwork just saying the most beautiful things. People that I knew, and many people that I didn't know. It was those people that got me through the situation that I was in. These people were so kind and just so encouraging to me. You know, they would say, you'll make it through. Don't come back too soon. We're all rooting for you. It was those people that got me through this scary situation that I was in. I'm so grateful to them.
3: Now, we get a chance to see you in Birmingham next week. You're playing at Resorts World on the 16th and the 17th of June. And audiences all through the UK are always thrilled to see you. And you are here for the next few weeks. But it's been a long road to get to this point. So how is the recovery going?
4: Well, you know, the first time I played in England was somewhere in the 1970s. And I think we played the London Palladium. We sold out. It was just amazing to me that we could do that, since I'd never been to Britain. But the very first show that we did, I felt as if I knew them. And I think they felt as if they knew me. But these audiences, they always felt like family to me. The recovery has been going slow. That's what the doctors tell me. This takes a while to get your lungs back in shape. And me, I have no patience, so it's been agony. But I think I'm getting better. I think I'm slowly getting better. And I thank everybody for being concerned.
3: And I mentioned earlier, Barry, that you have been in the music industry for decades now. So what would you say to those fans who have been there from the beginning and those fans who are maybe just discovering you for the first time and have just joined your journey?
4: Well, of course, I would say a big thank you. I wouldn't be here without them. These are great people. I'm not kidding. I've met them. And you want to have dinner with all of them. You want to sit and listen to music with them. I'm very proud to have these kinds of people calling themselves fans. I'm very proud to have them in my...

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0: Okay, just about it from me, Ben Ellis. Thanks very much for being a part of it. Thank you to Barry Manilow. Going to be in Birmingham next week. New music as well, which we heard from. Thanks to Stephen Higgs for cutting his holiday short to talk to the great man. We're back tomorrow morning, bright and early from 7. Hopefully it'll be dry as well. But this is your lineup quickly for Thursday. Dave and Sean, We Want Less, the Midnight Broom Cupboard from midnight tonight. 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In for Stephen Higgs, 107 Point Drive at 5. Switch Radio's resident stand-up comedian Jack Harris here at 2. Scott Morgan for midday. But up next after the news at 10, it will be James Poulton. Have a great day. Talk to you tomorrow. Take us out, Mum.
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If you haven't already, hello there and welcome to the Thursday Brunch Show here on Switch Radio. You've got James here for the next 2 hours. We don't have a spoiler here on Switch Radio. We've got the usual shenanigans here on a Thursday. We've got a look back today in music. We've got celebrity birthdays. Don't forget my good old mate, my good old mucker, Sir Mocker. We'll be popping by with his fun facts of the day. Meet your friend, your family, your work colleagues, your boyfriend, your girlfriend, whoever you bump into on those. Right then, better Damien Rice and Cannonball!

Damien Rice there and Cannonball. You're listening to James here on a Thursday morning, the Thursday Brunch Show. I hope your Thursday's ticking over nicely, whatever it is that you're doing. Let's have a look, see what's coming up today on Switch Radio. Well, before me, you had Mr. Breakfast himself, Mr. Ben Ellis. Thank you very much, Ben, for waking up the West Midlands. Now you've got me, you lucky, lucky buggers, between 10 and 12. 2 hours, blimey. And then the fireball that is Scott Morgan takes over between 12 and 2. And then the unbelievable Jack Harris takes the reins between 2 and 5. And then sitting in for Stephen is Andy Noakes on 107-point drive between 5 and 7. So that's it. The boys to entertain you. Right then, the beautiful South and a little time.

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2: 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And here comes Tanya on a bike, off to French class.
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Bit of Riri there, Rihanna and Only Girl in the World. You're listening to James here on a Thursday morning, the Thursday Brunch Show. Hope your Thursday's ticking over nicely. Big shout out to all my artists out there, whether you're in a band or if you're solo. And if you are in a band or solo, then you obviously heard about the Switch Radio Uploader. No? 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
1: Bit of Lucas Graham there and 7 years old. 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And you know, here on Switch, we should know by now, let's face it, that we love and adore nothing better than to champion local music legends and promote up-and-coming artists from around this region of ours, the West Midlands. And this hour's one is from a bit of Fine Young Cannibals, and I'm Not the Man I Used to Be.
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bit of Fine Young Cannibals there, and I'm Not the Man I Used to Be, and that was this hour's Midlands Music Guarantee here on Switch. You're listening to James here on a Thursday morning, the Thursday Brunch Show. Let's have a look today at celebrity birthdays. It's Thursday the 11th of June. Blimey. World Cup started, thank God for that. Anyway, moving on. Hugh Laurie, it's his birthday, comedian, writer and actor. In House, obviously. Gene Wilder, yes, comedic actor, yes. Yes, and if it's your birthday, then happy birthday to you from all here on Switch Radio. Right then, bit of Hilary Duff and Roommates.

0: Bieber, Louisa Johnson there, and Forever Young. You're listening to James here on a Thursday morning, the Thursday brunch. I hope your Thursday's ticking over nicely. And now it's time for this hour's Midlands Magazine.
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That was Holly Humberstone, Cruel World, here on Sweet Radio Mike for Birmingham's Thursday morning. Yes, hope you are okay. You're listening to James here for the Thursday Brunch Show. Let's have a look back today in music today, shall we? It's the 11th of June. And let's go back to all the way back to 1966, being it's a World Cup year. Not only did England win the World Cup, which hopefully they'll do this year, but the Rolling Stones, Paint It Black, became the first number one hit to feature a sitar, the song which began a 2-week run at the top of the Billboard 100 on this day also reached the top charts in the UK, Canada and the Netherlands. So good old Rolling Stones, fantastic. Right then, with a fusion, Cher Lloyd and Sweet Devotion.

0: you, baby.
1: Bit of Bootylicious there from Destiny's Child. That's it for the first hour. I know, but don't you worry. I'll be back the other side of this news bulletin with fantastic tunes. And don't forget me, good old mate, Sir Michael Kemp, these fun facts of the day. So don't you go changing, and I'll see you on the other side. See you in a bit.

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Hello there and welcome back to the second hour of the Thursday Brunch Show here on Switch Radio. That was Elbow and One Day Like This. Your list of jams here on the Thursday Brunch Show. Loads of fantastic music coming up this hour, including my very good friend and my good old mucker, Sir Mucker, came with his fun facts of the day. So stay tuned for that a bit later on in the show. Right then, Macklemore, Ryan Lewis and Can't Hold Us.

Macklemore and Ryan Lewis with Can't Hold Us. You're listening to James here on a Thursday morning, the Thursday Brunch Show. If you're sitting around this afternoon showing, what should I do? Should I go on YouTube? Should I go on TikTok and all that? No. I've told you before, told you a million times. All you do is go on www.switchradio.co.uk, and not only will you find the fantastic Switch Radio Uploader, which I told you earlier about, there are loads of news, reviews and fantastic interviews about what's going on around this fantastic region. So go check that out. I've done told you. Right then, Jalen Nagona and Doctrine of Love. Yes.

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Gabriella Chilmi, and on a mission. You're listening to James here on a Thursday morning, the Thursday Brunch Show. If you're anything like me and you love your local sport, I know I do, I can't get enough. 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They're having a little bit of a break now because there's not much happening, but don't you worry, they'll be here when the new season starts, the footy season, ready and waiting for that. So stay tuned for more of that. Right then, Travis and the beautiful Occupation, just like this.

0: Yeah, a bit of glow sticks and all that, dancing around, giving it all that. That was K Class and Shh. Let me show you. You're listening to James here on a Thursday morning, the Thursday brunch. Right now, it's time for this hour's Midland Music Guarantee here on Switch. And you know, here on Switch, well, you should know by now that we love and adore nothing better than to champion local music legends and promote up and coming artists from around this fantastic region of ours. Oh, and this one is from Sick Boys Club and Dust to Dawn.
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That was Sick Boys Club and Dusk Till Dawn, and that was this hour's Midlands Music Guarantee here on Switch Radio. You're listening to James here on a Thursday morning, the Thursday brunch show. Hope your Thursday's ticking over nicely. Remember I told you all about the Switch Radio uploader and get your name out there? Well, that's just exactly what my friend Mr. Matthew Ricardo has done. He's got in touch with me and he's going to tell me all about what's coming up this Thursday. No, it's not. It's Sunday. Sunday Express. When is it? What day is it again? Oh, it's Sunday. Yes. Anyway, it's at the station in King's Heath. It's 14th of June. It's this Sunday, starting roughly around about 5 o'clock. Loads of poets and fantastic music. Brilliant afternoon and evening. Go and support there if you are knocking about there at the station nearby King's Heath this Sunday. Go check that out. Right then, bit of Crystal and Out of My Mind. Yeah, just like me.

0: bit of Becky Hill there and Run. You're listening to James here on a Thursday morning, the Thursday brunch. I hope your Thursday's ticking over nicely. And thank God that the World Cup has started. Yes, can't wait for the England games and all that. Ooh. Anyway, now it's time for this hour's Midlands Magazine.
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James Blunt there and Ward Thomas and Halfway. You're listening to James here on a Thursday morning, Thursday brunch show. It's that time of day again. Oh, yes, it is, folks. Here he is. Me good old mate, me good old Marcus, Sir Michael Kennedy's fun facts of the day. All right, Mike? Yeah, weather can't make its mind. Okay, 1 minute. Oh, blimey. Anyway, that's enough about that. I'll go and get your cup of tea. You get set up and tell us all about your fun, amazing facts. All right? Won't be long. Thank you, Jimbo. Yes, 1 minute, it's broly weather. Next minute, it's beautiful. I don't know. Anyway, I digress. Hello, my name is Michael Kay, and here are my fun, amazing facts for you today. Most your friends, your family, your work colleagues, your boyfriend, your girlfriend, whoever you bump into on the bus. Now, as I always say, please do not take offence once you have told someone on the bus. They get up and move away. They are, do not think you are a Looney Tune. They are really spreading the word, which I'm about to bestow on your logos right now. So, pin them back and get a load of this. It says here, sloths hold their breath longer than dolphins. Octopi, anyway, have blue blood and three hearts. And clownfish can change their sex. Oh my goodness gracious. Right, that's enough of that. I shall see you same time, same place next week. Good night, God bless. Thanks, Mike. That was fantastic, as always. Right then, bit of Ollie Murs with Flo Rida and Troublemaker.

better cast there and free love. That's it for me. I know. Please don't cry and please don't write into the show demanding more and more of me. Checks in the post as always. Right, here the men in the white coats are here. Come take me away. Lock me in a padded cell for another week so I can listen to as much Rolling Stones as I want. Ooh, that album is getting closer and closer. I can't wait for that to come out. Anyway, right then, you stay with us because we've got the fireball that is Scott Morgan after the news. So I shall take my leave and wish you a blooming good Thursday, fantastic Friday, roll on the weekend, plenty, plenty football, just what we like. Right then, so I shall see you same time, same place, next week. Tatty bye.

Welcome, welcome, welcome. You're listening to Switch Radio, made for Birmingham. With me, Scott Morgan. That was Kat Burns there with Lavender, my favourite song from her latest album. I really, really love it. As you can tell, guys, my voice is still not great, still a bit ropey, a bit crackly and graspy. Apologies. Not sure what's going on. I thought it was going to be cleared up by now, but we are still here. Don't worry, I'm going to try and get through this show as best as possible. Coming up, as always, what have we got for you? Top of the ones near the end of the show. Five songs from the last 5 decades will all go head to head, but only one will come out on top as the winner. I've also got for you songs from films, of course, an amazing choice there. Let me have a look at my notes. Can I tell you what it is? No, you have to wait and see. You're going to have to wait and see. In a moment as well, I'll be doing This Date in Music History, as well as the Midlands Music Guarantees, two of them to come as well, and of course, fun facts and all the other bits and bobs.

0: Right, let's go then. It is time to kick off the show properly. And it is first of course, time for This Day in Music History. With this part of the show, I talk about all the things that happened in the world of music, that took place on this very day, June 11th. That could be anything from births, deaths, marriages, divorces, tour announcements, accolade wins, and all that. Anything in the world of music, I'm going to tell you about it right now. So, in 1988, dozens of big-name acts, including Peter Gabriel, Sting, Whitney Houston, and Stevie Wonder, rocked the stage at the Nelson Mandela concert at Wembley Stadium in London. In 1968, during a recording session, while the Rolling Stones were working on Symphony for the Devil, a fire breaks out in the studio. While many are quick to blame Lucifer, the blaze is actually caused by a light being used by a camera crew documenting the sessions. In 2011, Lily Allen marries the decorator Sam Cooper in Gloucester, England. They split though in 2018, and then in 2020 she marries David Harper, also then recently divorced from him too. And in 2002, American pop idol premieres on Fox, the network. The singing competition, judged by three hosts, it becomes one of the most popular network reality shows in history, launching a number of careers from it. Many of the contestants, though, are not just winners, becoming stars. Do you know what? I talk about Lily Allen a bit there. I think I'm going to throw it straight to Lily Allen. Obviously, she's touring at the minute. She's just done Mighty Hoopla a few weekends ago. And she released her brand new remix of her song Beg For Me featuring Jade, and this is it. Have a listen, it's great.
1: 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Just checking in. I know there's a lot going on right now. So, how you feeling?

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You know what? I have been listening to that song basically on repeat since I played it a few weeks ago. That was Lovebirds by Boys Life. Boys Life are, well, they're a band made up of one member from Boyzone and one member from Westlife. Boyzone. There we go. Boys Life, even. there we go. I'm loving that song. If you like the sound of it, go and check out their album because it's really, really good. What have I got for you next? Let's have a bit of Jessie J, a brand new song from her as well. This is called California.

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1: Here we go then, let's have a Midlands Music Guarantee for this hour. With the Midlands Music Guarantee, let me tell you exactly what it is if you don't know. It is where we here at Switch Radio champion the amazing local music that is made in, you know, the West Midlands and Birmingham, of course. That could be up-and-coming artists, brand new and never heard or whatever. We want to get them played on here. But as well as that, it includes the amazing legends that have come before. That could be Ozzy Osbourne, Kasabian, Duran Duran, Jamelia. They only seem to be the ones I can ever remember to announce. But yes, any of those types of artists, that is what the Midlands Music Guarantee is. I've got for you a brand new up-and-coming artist. James Redley, is a solo vocalist and guitarist, mixing covers of pop, folk, country, blues, R&B with his own material. James has been able to really captivate and, you know, engage audiences with his raw, unique sound, which is, you know, unfathomable. He takes influences from the likes of Ed Sheeran, John Mayer and Christ Stapleton, and he is based, obviously, of course, here in Birmingham. This is his song, I Love You, I Do.

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1: 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You've got a perfect woman. She treats you right, keeps you satisfied. 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

bit of Owl City there with Fireflies. Do you know what? Whatever happened to them? I don't even know. Are they still around? I haven't heard a new Owl City song in a while. I don't actually know. I'll have a look maybe after while the news is playing in a bit. Anyway, let's crack on. It is time, of course. It's obviously near the end of part one. That means one thing. It is time for songs from films. Now, basically, with this part of the show is where I like to, talk about films. I'm a huge, huge film buff. And if you are as well, you know and understand how important music is to the films that we love. That could be the epic end credit song, the amazing theme song to kick us off, or, of course, all the tunes throughout when it's a good old musical. But let me tell you what the song is I've got for you this afternoon. So I'm going to be playing you Up Where We Belong. The song was written by Jack Nitzschwer, Buffy St. Maria and Will Jennings. It was recorded by Joe Cocker and Jennifer Warrens for the 1982 film An Officer and a Gentleman. Jennifer was recommended to sing the song for the film due to a previous soundtrack success that she has had. The song won both the Academy Award and the Golden Globes Award for Best Original Song, and that was just a few of its many, many accomplishments that year. The song is an absolute classic, which you're all going to know. I highly, highly doubt it. You wouldn't know it. There we go. This is Up Where We Belong by Joe Cocker and Jennifer Warrens.

One of Lizzo's newer tracks there, that was called Still Bad, here on Switch Radio, made for Birmingham. You're listening to me, Scott Morgan. My first hour is over, but don't worry, stick around because I'm back in a moment after the news with some amazing stuff. I will be doing I'll be doing Top of the Ones, where five songs from the last five decades will all go head to head, but of course only one will come out on top as the winner. As well as that, I've got for you albums of the 2020s too, and another Midlands Music Guarantee.

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Oh, that song is still so good. Sam Smith, Demi Lovato, I'm Ready. Do you know what? I really wish he continued with his intended plan to have all those kind of songs on the original album for the concept he had. I think it was album number 3, you know, that song, the one he did with Normani. He was going to originally have a very kind of pop type album, and then I think something happened in his life and he changed the direction of the album and it went to a very kind of more slower album. The album is still good. I really wanted though a nice upbeat album from Sam Smith, but anywho, there we go. Welcome back, lots to come still if you're just tuning in. Near the end of the show, top of the ones, where 5 songs from the last 5 decades will all go head to head. I've got a fun fact for you as well, and in a moment, albums of the 2020s.

Okay, it is time for the albums of the 2020s part of the show. Basically, with this part of the show, it is where, well, I like to talk about albums in general, but more focusing on the albums of the 2020s, you know, like the last 6 years. Really focusing on that because I grew up listening to, you know, a lot of Now albums, watching CD UK and Top of the Pops and all that, and only buying CD singles and not really appreciating a full body of work or a full album that my favourite artists have worked so hard to do. And that's what I want to do. I want to get your eyes and ears and hearts open, listening to these brand new songs and thinking, you know what? I'm going to go and check out this entire album by this amazing artist. And that's what I'm doing. So I've got Olivia Rodrigo, her album Sour, which she released around this time back in 2021. It was a debut album for her as well, and it did so, so well. It was originally also planned as an EP, but it did so well, it was expanded into the full-length album with producer Dan Nigro. Like I said, the lead single did so, so well, they just had to do it. The album then later went on to win Best Pop Vocal Album at the Grammys. And, you know, she's just done so, so well off the back of it. So, well done to her. This is her song, Good For You, from the album. If you like the sound of it, go and have a listen to the entire album.

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3: 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And here's Nikki, driving off for a morning coffee. 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
8: 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Can you hear me? Can you hear me loud and clear?

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1: Now, if you don't remember, last week I told you about that I was going to go and see Take That. Yes, I went with my mum. I take her every time the boys tour. And something that I was keeping a secret from her, actually, is... So, we went on the Friday, and we saw them on the Friday. I'd also got tickets for the Saturday, which she has been none the aware of since I booked them about a year ago. And I sprang at her on Saturday morning, and she was absolutely overjoyed. So, we obviously went back again, went back to Coventry Arena, and watched the boys perform once again on their circus tour, which was just... It was just incredible. If you were there as well, I hope you had the best time, because we did. We had such an incredible evening. Both nights, it was just, you know, it's... I love going with my mum. It's something that we do every time they tour, and it's like a lovely tradition, and it means the world to me. So I love going and just having the best time with her. So I hope you went and experienced the circus tour as well, because they did the circus tour, I think, 10, 12, 15 years ago. I can't remember what it was, but oh my days. It was great then, and it was just as amazing the second time round.

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2: Here we go then, the first of two for this afternoon. 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It is where we here at Switch Radio, we love to champion the amazing local music that is out there, you know, playing as much as possible. And we do that definitely once on the hour. Once an hour, even not on the hour. We love to play either, you know, the legends that have come before, Kasabian, Duran Duran, Jamelia, just to name a handful, or up-and-coming artists too, you know, brand new, unsigned, recently signed, whatever artists as well. But I've got an old favourite for you here now. Electric Light Orchestra are a rock band from Birmingham who formed in 1970 with members Jeff Lynn and Roy Wood and Bev Bevan. The group have had a number of lineup changes since they started. 16 different members have come and gone through the group throughout the years, but that hasn't stopped them being recognised as one of the biggest bands in the world with their unique sound. They've been sampled by many, including Company Flow to the likes of the Pussycat Dolls. And in 2016, Alio had been elected into the Rock and Roll Hall of Fame class of 2017 as well.

Now, of course, like I said, we love to play all the old artists, you know, the likes of Alio there, Duran Duran, Kasabian and whatnot, but we also love to play the new and up and coming artists. And if you think you're one of them or you know someone who is, then we want to hear from you. 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

Janet Jackson there, and All For You here on Switch Radio, made for Birmingham. Now, it is nearly at the end of the show. We're in the final part of the show, and of course, that only means one thing. Top of the Ones. Oh my God, that was hard for me to get out. Top of the Ones, then, is basically where I've got five songs from the last 5 decades. They're all going to go head to head in the Switch Radio computer, and only one will come out on top as the winner for this afternoon. All these songs were released on this very day back in their said years, so the 11th of June. Let me run for you through the choices this afternoon. We could be going back to the 80s with The Police and Every Breath You Take. Maybe the 90s with Hanson and Mbop. Maybe the noughties with Evanescence and Bring Me to Life. The 2010s potentially with Ed Sheeran and Sing. Or the more recent 2020s with Harry Styles and As It Was. So let's put them all into the computer as always and see what we're going to get. Okay, what are we going to get then? Oh, love this. Okay, we're not going back to the 80s. We're not going back to the 2010s. We're not going back to the 2020s. And we're not going back to the 90s. We're off to the noughties. This is a Bring Me to Life by Evanescence. Top of the Ones for today.

I do like a bit of Kacey Musgraves. Oh, sounding great. That was called Dry Spell. Nice song from her. They're here on Switch Radio, made for Birmingham. Now, we are at the end of the show, which obviously only means one thing. I have to end the show with a silly, fun fact. I've been doing the show now for nearly 2 years. Didn't know ever how to end the show, and this is now what I do. Just read from my book of fun facts, and I'm going to do the same for you right now. I've got nice one single quick simple fact for you. Legally, the Queen owns a whopping 20% of the Earth's land surface. That is mental, and I'm guessing now obviously it'll be the King, I'm guessing the royal family in general, but that is mental. 20%. It doesn't sound like a lot, I guess, but if you think about it, that is a lot of land. Anyway, thank you so much, as always, for tuning in. It's been a pleasure. I'm back next week, of course, 12 till 2, once again, every Thursday, here on Switch Radio, made for Birmingham. I'm going to leave you now with Kasabian.

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Floor East there with More and More. Great way to start off this week's installments with me on the radio. Good afternoon, everyone. Once again, it is Jack Harris, and I'm here until 5 o'clock playing tunes for this until the Thursday afternoon. Playing tunes you do indeed need until the Thursday afternoon. Should let you guys know that on Tuesday, the 21st of July, big thanks to everyone who came to the June show on 2 days ago. It was very lovely. Great atmosphere. We had about 7 acts. I completely forgot that Jay Drotch was on. So, excuse that for Dre. Jay. And thank you very much for the confusion that was there. But doors open for the next show, which is on Tuesday, the 21st of July. It's on the third Tuesday of the month because of it being the World Cup season and stuff like that. We've got a fantastic lineup of Stephen Catling, Jim McAuliffe, Rachel Page, Joe Wassell, Travis Arthur, and Mark Rowe. Doors open 7:30. Show starts at 8 o'clock. All for the price, £0, £0. So, come on down to 3 nights on the comedy in the Ellington area. I guarantee you shall enjoy yourselves. Right then, time to reel off all the stuff that I got up to this week. Very fun, relaxing weekend that I just had. Did a podcast with my friend Jim McAuliffe, and we're going to be opening up for more guests on for that. So if you are a comedian who happens to be listening to this, then please get in touch and we will have you on the show. Also, another big announcement, speaking of comedy, Jim and I will be doing a special for the Birmingham Comedy Festival, half an hour apiece. The whole show will be 1 hour long, and it's called Jaded, about two men who are infuriated in their mid-30s. That'll be on Saturday the 10th of October at 3 p.m. So come on board to that if you want to have a good time. Any road, what was I going to talk about? Yes, speaking of which, been putting on events for the comedy festival, so IE1 at the moment, but I want to hear from you people out there in Raged Land, because obviously sometimes you could be into events and things like that. I mean, I was speaking to an ex-girlfriend of mine about a month ago, where we speak sporadically, and she was saying about all the events she puts on, because she's in Cardiff, and then she goes to Birmingham to put on events, and she really hates it. She finds it a bit nerve-wracking, but me personally, I'm quite all right with them, because, you know, my profession involves talking in front of people, and also I do it as a profession in stand-up comedy, well, as a profession, amateurly in stand-up comedy. But I want to hear from you people out there in Raging Land. How do you feel about putting on events? You know, to find me, I'll read out all of your answers out, but I'll play some more tunes, of course. This is Kuda Shaker with Lucky Number. Don't forget, guys, it's still at Trader Mayf Birmingham, online, on digital, and on your smart speaker. This is Jack Harris. I'm here until 5 o'clock.

The Weeknd there with Blinding Lights, and before that with Cooler Shaker with Lucky Number. Welcome back, everyone. It's still the Trader Mouth Birmingham, and large on your smart speaker. This is Jack Harris, and I'm here until 5 o'clock. We're talking about putting on events, as Jim McAuliffe and I are putting on a special called Jaded, about two men who are infuriated in their 30s, basically moaning about quite a lot of stuff. We have one person, Ross. Jack, I once put on an event for an event planner because they were getting married, and my whole profession was actually being a wedding planner, but they were an event planner and I was planning their own main event for them, probably the biggest event of their own lives, and they didn't know how to plan for it, and it was such a strange feeling. But I ended up getting my 10 grand, and I was very appreciative of their commitment. Well, yeah, I'd be as well if someone's paying me 10 grand to basically put on a disco. But you know what you're doing, you have a passion for actually planning parties, so why not have that as a dream? I have a dream, and it's to make sure people go to the certain place and have a good time. Any road, it's now time for the Smiths Tune of the Week. Absolutely amazing song. I started something I couldn't finish.

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0: And that was Erasure there with Chorus, and before the advert to the Smiths, if I started something I couldn't finish. Are you in Inside Eyes, looking to get your music heard by thousands of local listeners? 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We are talking about how you feel about putting on events, as Jim McAuliffe and I are putting on a special for the Birmingham Comedy Festival on Saturday the 10th of October called Jaded. Basically just a show about how we like to moan about things. We have one person, well, it's Jack. I can't stand being in front of an audience, let alone actually planning an event about being in front of an audience, so that would be absolutely terrifying. Wow, you and Jim, you're so brave for going up on stage and telling jokes to people who will listen to you. I would just freeze up like a popsicle. Well, a popsicle, we're not American. And also, it is not that brave at all. I'm not trying to be, awkward or dismissive of people's fears, but I never ever once understood that. Probably why I like to do it, but what's going to happen? Like, you're going to like catch fire or something like that? It just seems absolutely strange to me. Anyway, it's now time for the Midlands Music Guarantee. It's a trade. We're passionate about showcasing homegrown talent, legends, and upcoming artists. 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

0: Kaiser there with Hideaway, and before that with Miley Cyrus with Younger Youth, and even before that with Snowflake Generation with Lonely Nights, as part of our Midlands Music Guarantee. 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
0: Healing Arts Birmingham, 22nd to the 26th of June. 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That's Healing Arts Birmingham from the 22nd to the 26th of June.
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0: Bell there with Someone. Welcome back, everyone. It's still Radio Mayhem Birmingham. For Fauna Tom now, we're talking about what I do feel about putting on events after I put on an event with my friend Jim for Saturday the 10th of October at the Thousand Trades and Jewelry Quarter. The show is called Jaded. It's all part of the Birmingham Comedy Festival. We have one person who writes, Jack, I don't feel great about putting on events, but I'll do it anyway. Everyone comes to my house as part of the family because we have a nice big barbecue and a koi pond with loads of koi. It actually adds to the ambience and the scenery around our house in Alum Rock. Yes, I'm sure you have a very lovely time in your carp-filled paradise in Alum Rock, and maybe putting on events in areas like that is actually a calling. You just don't know. Anyway, great tune now from Beyonce. This is Break My Soul.
1: I'm up this low, take off this low.

And that was Zoe there with Sunshine on a Rainy Day. And before that, we had Beyonce with Break My Soul. I'm going to leave you now with a great tune from Travis. It's Love Will Come Through. And after the news, it's 2 Miles Mini Radio. So you better, boy gum, stick around.

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And that was Paul McCartney there with Days We Left Behind. And before the news, we heard Travis with Love Will Come Through. Welcome back, everyone. It's still the Trader Mayf Birmingham and Lantis to a new smart speaker. This is Jack Harris, and I'm here until 5 o'clock. Plain Tunes will listen to on a Thursday afternoon. Plain Tunes do indeed need to listen to on a Thursday afternoon. Should let you guys know that on Tuesday, the 21st of July, we're pushing it a week back to the last show due to the World Cup. We have got Stephen Catling, Jim McAuliffe, Rachel Page, Joe Wassell, Travis Arthur, and Mark Rhodes. Also open at 7:30. Show starts at 8 o'clock. All for the price of £0.02. Come on down to a free night. Excuse me, of stand-up comedy in the Ayrton area. I guarantee you shall enjoy yourselves. One of the things I forgot to mention at the top of the show is I've got I started a new job this week, and it's been actually really nice. It's been quite comforting to know that it's the first job where I haven't been on an agency for about nearly 4 years. I can't believe I ever said that sentence out loud, but I want to hear from you people out there in Radio Land. How do you feel about starting a new job? Because for some people, like myself, it can be a little bit nerve-wracking. For others, they take to it like a duck to water. But I want to hear from you guys. How do you feel about starting a new job? You're in the farming. We got all of your answers throughout this hour. We are playing Tunes, of course. This is Neo with Up, Out and Gone. Do not forget, guys, it's still to Trader Mayf Birmingham. Online, on digital and on your smart speaker. This is Jack Harris. And I'm here until 5 o'clock.

And that was the Wonder Stuff there with Welcome to the Cheap Seats. And before that, we had Neo with Up, Out and Gone. Welcome back, everyone. It's still Such Radio Mouth, Birmingham, and London. This is on your smart speaker. This is Jack. I'm here until 5 o'clock. We're talking about how you're feeling about starting a new job, as I started mine midweek. We have one person who watched. Jack, I think it's absolutely great. I love starting a new job. Sometimes I've had to do it involuntarily. Needless to say, though, I've always thrived in every single new job I have done. No one can make lollipops like this guy. Well, I don't know if there was an abundance of people making lollipops, or if you know how to do it yourself. In which case, why do you need to do work for a system? Why can't you just do it for yourself, man? Get all the lollipops you want in the world and then make them for yourself. But is this one true? I think this one is clearly a lie, isn't it? This one just has to be made up by just some random person, apropos of nothing, doesn't it? Anyway, time for another Chimmy Things. This is Jakarta and Seal with My Vision.

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2: Animals can't speak to drivers, but if they could, they would be asking us, telling us by the sounds of it, to put our litter and fruit waste in the bin. 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No wonder they sound miffed. So let's lend them a paw. Let's take our rubbish with us and bin it properly. National Highways. And what's that? They said thanks very much.
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0: Nathan Sykes there with Over and Over Again, and before the adverts with Jakarta featuring Seal with My Vision. 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Follow the link for more details. But anyway, we are talking about how do you feel about starting a new job, as I started mine midweek. We have one person for us. Jack, it is absolutely nerve-wracking, the most horrendous thing anyone ever could possibly do. I always hate doing it. I'm not much of a people person. Whenever I meet someone new, I just literally shriveled up. For instance, one person said to me, "Oh, hi, my name's Mark and I'm your new co-worker." And I just went, "Ah!" And then afterwards I went, "Oh, hello. My name is," I won't say my name for radio purposes, and it was absolutely fantastic at the end. We have a good chuckle about how I shrieked in horror after meeting someone for the first time. Seems a bit over the top. I don't know if I would have done that, to be quite frank with you, but you know, you're doing you, aren't you? And eventually people will warm to you because you've got character, and that will go a very long way. Anyway, it's time for Middle East Music Guarantee. 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

0: Have Monsters and Men there with Little Talk, one of Chris Hammond's his favourite bands. And before that, with Stephen Sanchez with Chuck the Money for him. Before that, we had The Assist with Numb as part of our Midlands Music Guarantee. Speaking of Midlands based stuff, it's now time for the installment of the Midlands Magazine.
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0: Neighbourhood Future Festivals from the 26th to 28th of June. For some reason, I keep breaking my voice. 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That's Neighbourhood Futures Festival from the 26th to the 28th of June at Birmingham Settlements.
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1: Raven Lanayne, Dominic Fike there with Reputation. Welcome back, everyone. It's still Such Radio Mayhem Birmingham on online, digital, and on your smart speaker. This, of course, is Jack Harrison. I'm here until 5 o'clock. Playing tunes you listen to on a Thursday afternoon. Playing tunes you indeed need to listen to on a Thursday afternoon. We have one person who writes to the question of how do you feel about starting a new job, as I started mine midweek. We have one person who writes, Jack, I'm absolutely terrified of always starting a new job. The ones I worked in retail, and I actually started off as the floor manager. A lot of people felt a little bit annoyed at me because those people worked for years and had experience in the job, but for some reason they gave it to me, who had no idea about how managing people in a public domain, and yet they gave it to me. And I'll be honest with you, I was absolutely awful. I managed about at least 3 years there before people realised I didn't do anything, so I left in disgrace. But now I work in a call centre, and I couldn't be further from sadness, as I'm totally happy. Yep, brilliant. Hopefully that happiness can be passed on. Anyway, here's the Coral with Pass It On, amazing tune.

Years and Years there with Sooner or Later. The before that with Oasis with Stop Crying Your Heart Out. And even before that with The Coral with Pass It On. I'm going to leave now with a tune from Wars, open parentheses, not Wars, close parentheses, with their tune, Shake Your Head. From After the News, it's One Man and Me Radio, so you better stick around.

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Amazing tune there. That was Madness with Yesterday's Men. Absolutely love that song. And before the news, we heard Was Not Was with their tune Shake Your Head. Welcome back, everyone. It's still such Radio Mayhem Birmingham on largest talk and on your smart speaker. This, of course, is Jack Harris. I'm here until 5 o'clock, so literally less than an hour of this week's show. Playing tunes for listeners on a Thursday afternoon. Playing tunes you indeed need them to on a Thursday afternoon. Just let you guys know that on Tuesday, the 21st of July, there is another night of stand-up comedy for the Anderson Con Club, courtesy of Anderson. Last, we are pushing it a week back because our usual stop would be during the World Cup, and we thought, you know what, England might get through, you never know, so let's not fluke ourselves. First and foremost, I'll just touch some wood then, and also let's make sure we can all watch it. But anyway, you can watch the comedy a week after on the 21st of July. We've got Stephen Catling, Jim McAuliffe, Rachel Page, Joe Wassell, Travis Arthur and Mark Rowe. Doors open at 7:30, show starts at 8 o'clock, all for the price of £0.00. Come on down to a free night of stand-up comedy in the Edison area. I guarantee you shall enjoy yourselves. It's been one of those weeks, ladies and gents. I want to hear from you people out there in Magic Land. What have you been reading, watching, listening to this week? You're going to find me, read out all of the answers for this hour. I'll play some more tunes for you, of course. I love this song. It's from JW Francis, and it is Make Another Record 2. Don't forget, guys, it's still the Trade of Mayhem Birmingham, online, on digital, and on your smart speakers. Of course, it's Jack Harris, and I've got less than an hour left of this week's show.

Kid Laroi there, and Back When You Were Mine. And before that, with KDA featuring Tony Temper and Katie B, with Turn the Music Louder, Rumble. And even before that, with JW Francis, with Make Another Record 2. Welcome back, everyone. It's Dorset Radio Mayf Birmingham. On the 920 Smart Speak, this is Jack Harris, and I'm here until 5 o'clock. We are talking about what you've been reading, watching, listening to this week. We have one person for us, Jack. I've been reading The Brilliant The Way Home by George Pelicanos. It is a fantastic story about how someone who has made a huge mistake can redeem themselves, but then they get themselves involved into trouble and then trying to rectify their mistake. It's all about redemption. It's all about how, no matter how, whatever situation you're in, you can always try and persevere out of it. Absolutely fantastic book, and I would arguably say one of the best written books of the last few years. Couldn't agree more. I think it's absolutely brilliant. It's probably my favourite novel that I've ever read. I read it within 2 days when I was about 19 years old even. Yes, absolutely amazing story, and I couldn't put it down. Genuinely an absolutely lovely and amazing book. Anyway, time for another Tune Me Thinks. This is Craig David, Walking Away. Don't forget, guys, it's still a trade of Mayf Birmingham. Online, digital, and your smart speaker. This is Jack Harris. I've got about 45 minutes left of this week's show.

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2: 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So you could fail a police drug test days later.
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0: The Codes from Jonas Blue there with Fast Car. Before the adverts, we had Craig David with Walking Away. 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That's the TraderCodyK/uploader. Anyway, we're talking about what you've been reading, watching and listening to this week. We have one person who writes, Jack, I've been watching the brand new Rick and Morty that was released on Monday. It's been a bit of a dip of form over the last few years. However, I genuinely think this has been the best series by a long mile, and it's absolutely hilarious and fantastic. The way that Rick Sanchez gets into those crazy hijinks is second to none. The first few series were absolutely brilliant. It's kind of petered off around the fifth, sixth season, but I'm saying season because it's an American show, but yeah, I've genuinely enjoyed the episodes that I've seen so far, and hopefully they continue to be just as strong. Anyway, time for a Midlands Music Guarantee. It's Switch Radio. We're passionate about showcasing homegrown talents, legends and upcoming artists, and this is Slade with Mama We're All Crazy Now.
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0: Stooshy there with Black Heart, and before that with Dua Lipa with We're Good, then before that with Slade with Mama We're All Crazy Now, as part of our Midlands Music Guarantee. Speaking of Midlands based stuff, it's now time for another instalment of the Midlands Magazine, Daddy O Cakes.
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0: Coolio and LV there with Gangsta's Paradise, a definitive tune of the 90s. I wouldn't say it's one of the best hip-hop tunes ever. It's, don't get me wrong, it's an absolutely great tune, great song. But I think it's arguably one of the most defined songs from the hip-hop genre. I mean, a lot of people who don't particularly like that music would be able to probably recognise Gangsta's Paradise compared to anything else. So that's why I'd say it's probably one of the most recognisable, one of the most definable songs in the genre. But anyway, I digress. We're talking about what you've been reading, watching, listening to this week. We have one person who writes this question. Jack, I've been watching all the build-up towards the World Cup. I can't believe they mentioned it in your first show of it being around that same time. How dare you? The event, the opening ceremony is tonight. How could you not mention it at all? Shame on you. Do you like England? I bet you don't. I bet you wish we'd lose. Well, firstly, every time a World Cup comes on, I always mention it, all the Euros, so I want it to be a little bit different. And secondly, I don't really feel that confident about England winning it. You know, call me old-fashioned, I suppose, or maybe just back to reality. But yeah, I don't think England will get anywhere near it. But lucky to get quarters, if you ask me. That will obviously be sound out. Right, time for another Cheamy Thinks. Lady Gaga and Doechii with Runaway. This is a tune.
1: No matter what, you

Jesse Ware there with Begin Again, before that with Robin with Blow My Mind, before that with Lady Gaga and Doechii with Runaway. And that's it for me this week, guys. Thanks so much to everyone that's been listening. It's always appreciative. I'll be back same time next Thursday, playing tunes, listening to Thursday afternoon, playing tunes, doing indeed needling to on a Thursday afternoon. Could play a tune now from Charlie Cannon and Power Circle, Offshore, made back in 1997. This is nearly 30 years old. Cheers, guys. Enjoy the rest of Thursday, a fantastic Friday, Saturday, Sunday, Monday, Tuesday, Wednesday. We're back same time next Thursday. Take care. All the best. Have a great week. Come on, England. Are you happy? I talked about coming on, England. Up the football.

It's almost 5:10 now. It's Thursday evening. Hello to you. This is Andy Noakes welcoming you to today's 107 Point Drive. Once more, Stephen Higgs is away, so it's me today until 7 o'clock, looking after things with Duran Duran and Nile Rodgers just now, Free to Love. And to kick the show off, Jennifer Lopez and David Guetta with Save Me Tonight. Coming up in this hour of the show at around 5:30, one of those local acts as part of our Midlands Music Guarantee. And in around half an hour, I'll be delving into our Midlands magazine full of local events. And because you've got me today, I'll be doing a cutback version of my Switchback show that I do every Sunday evening. More on that later. Here's Alison Limerick now.

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0: to be loved. Am I ready from Lizzo, playing here on 107. 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And coming up soon, I've got songs to play you from Seafret with James Morrison and Jess Glynn. She's next.
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That was Seafret with James Morrison and Driftwood, and before that Jess Glynn with Don't Be So Hard On Yourself. It's Thursday evening, it's 107 Point Drive, it's Andy Noakes looking after things while Stephen Higgs is away here on Switch Radio, made for Birmingham, and we are mere minutes away from a local artist on our Midlands Music Guarantee. But before that, add this to the list of very many seemingly unlikely comebacks that have happened this year. It's the latest one from Entrance, and this is called Higher.

0: Oh dear, sounds like something's broken there to me, but no, it hasn't. It's like they've never been away. Entrance with Higher here on Switch. It's now exactly 5:30 for a Thursday evening. Time for me to play you a local artist then. And this time round, it's the turn of Love Day with a song called I Can't Dance.
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That was Love Day, I Can't Dance, here on Switch Radio, made for Birmingham. That was your final Midlands Music Guarantee song of this Thursday, but we start all over again with Ben Ellis from Breakfast from 7 o'clock in the morning, and every hour on the half hour he'll be playing you some local artists as the Midlands Music Guarantee continues throughout Friday as well. On the way soon, I'll be taking a look into the pages of our virtual Midlands magazine, but right now, here's Sienna Spyro and the

0: Yes, that was Nathan Dore and Little Mix playing on Switch. I've got a song lined up for you coming soon from Nina Nesbitt. But with the time now at just gone 6:20 for the final time today, let's take a look at our Midlands magazine.
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Caledonia from Nina Nesbitt here on Switch. It's Andy in for Stephen today on 107 Point Drive this Thursday evening. Still to come a little bit later, I'll be playing you some songs from a chart of this week in history. It's a slightly shortened version of the Switchback show I do every Sunday evening here on Switch. More on that very soon. I reckon I can squeeze in three more songs before the news update, so let's have this now from John Legend, Never Break.

The 1975 there with If You're Too Shy, Let Me Know on 107 Point Drive with Andy Noakes in for Stephen Higgs until 7 o'clock today. And in the next hour of the show, I'll be bringing you a Switchback Extra, five tunes from a chart of this week in history, a bit like the show I do every Sunday between 5 and 7. And I can tell you the chart comes from the 90s, so keep listening to find out exactly which year. But it's the news and weather updates on the way after a track that is also from the 90s, Robin S and Love for Love.

It's the Pussycat Dolls club song and also Taylor Swift and Look What You Made Me Do here on Switch Radio, made for Birmingham. Hello to you. It's Andy Noakes in for Stephen Higgs today on 107 Point Drive, taking you through till 7 o'clock with some top tunes. And coming very soon, in just over 10 minutes' time, I would say I will be playing you five songs from a chart of this week in history. It's a little switchback extra, an add-on to the show I do every Sunday where I count down a chart in full. And I can tell you the songs all come from the chart of this week in 1991. That's coming your way very soon, but right now here are the Grahams and Georgette.

0: Sam Fisher with This City here on 107 Point Drive on Switch this evening. And that switchback extra to the chart of this week in 1991 is coming up very soon after a song from Bebe Rexha and Faithless next.
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2: 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National Highways.
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Just gone 20 past six on a Thursday evening. You're with Switch Radio, made for Birmingham. It's Andy Noakes today instead of Stephen Higgs on 107.Drive until 7 o'clock with BB Rexha and Faithless just now and New Religion. Now, every Sunday between 5 and 7 in this exact same slot, I count down a classic chart from this week in history. The show is called Switchback, and I'm going to do a little cut-down version of that for you right now as we travel back in time, eek, 35 years for the chart of the week ending 15th of June 1991. Five songs that were all moving upwards on the chart coming your way. Let's start with this from Kirsty MacColl, Walking Down Madison, climbing seven places to number 23. What?

0: It's a Switchback Extra here on 107 Point Drive, looking at some of the songs that were in the chart this week. In 1991, including the Divinyls there, I Touched Myself. That was climbing 14 places to number 20. And before that, disgracefully, the highest it ever got in the charts at number 23, climbing 7 places. It was Walking Down Madison by Kirsty MacColl. And right now, here are Salt and Pepper, climbing 12 places to number 13 with Do You Want Me?
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2: Yo, you got that funky beat, let's do it, man.

back in the charts for a third time this week in 1991. That was, of course, Madonna and Holiday here on Switch, climbing 7 places to number 5. Reissued, as I recall, to tie in with her Best of the Immaculate Collection. And before that, Salt and Pepper at number 13 with Do You Want Me, and that was headed for the top 5. And here's the song that was climbing 1 place to number 2. Never quite got to the top, this one, but great to hear it again. It's Amy Grant.

0: Baby Baby from Amy Grant here on Switch Radio, made for Birmingham, this week in 1991, climbing a place to its peak position on the chart of number 2. I hope you enjoyed that little trip back in time to the chart of this week in 1991. If you did, a reminder that every Sunday between 5 and 7, I do a Switchback show in the evening and I count down a chart in full. It's not necessarily from the 90s, it could be from any decade, but this Sunday from 5 as it goes, I will be counting down a chart from the 90s. So I hope you'll join me for that. 22:07 now on a Thursday evening, and songs on the way from Bella Kay and right on Oliver Heldens and Vula next.
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It's Bella Kay here on Switch with I Love It, I Love It, I Love It. And before that, right on Oliver Haldens and Vula with Turn Me On. It's Andy with you, but only until 7. Then I will be handing over to the first of our pair of rock shows this evening. Andy Fox is here between 7 and 10 with some classic and modern rock, also a bit of prog, metal, all sorts really. And then from the harder end of the rock spectrum, it's our very own Beer Man with his show between 10 and midnight. That is your Thursday lineup here on Switch. I reckon I can squeeze in 3 more songs, so let's have this one now. It's the 4th of July, Fireworks from Kellis.

That was Jungle with Keep Me Satisfied right here on Switch Radio, made for Birmingham for a Thursday evening. And that's almost it from me, Andy Noakes, on 107 Point Drive today. Thank you very much indeed for listening. Stephen Higgs will be back in this slot next week, but there's one more day of our rotating series of hosts covering for him until he comes back, and it's Jack Cole in the seat tomorrow between 5 and 7, I can tell you. Same time will be when you can next find me on this Sunday between 5 and 7 for Switchback, 2 hours of classic hits from a chart of this week in the 90s. I hope you can join me for that, and I will leave you with a song from the 90s, the last one from me today, Ace of Base and The Sign. Have a great night.

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Too loud? Shut up. A very good evening. It's that part of the week once again when I ask you to join me, Andy Fox, for The Rock Show, live and in charge, online, on your radio, smart speakers, mobiles, in fact, everywhere. 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Firstly, can I say many thanks for all the great comments on last week's show with Toby and Bruce. 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Appreciate your comments. Now, tonight we speak to Dan Byrne with his new album, This Is Where the Show Begins, and we've got copies of the album to give away. Our featured album comes from another great vocalist, Eric Gronvall, ex-Heat Skid Row, with a new album, Bad Bones, out this week. Plus, we'll have the usual rock history, rare track, and rock news, of course. 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

You've got to let go if you really want to rock tonight. Welcome to the show that rocks your world each and every week with Mandy Fox, live and in charge for the next 3 hours, bringing you the very best in classic to modern rock, prog to metal, and all things in between. Firstly, can I apologise for sounding a little bit bunged up? I've had a bit of the old man flu this week, but I'm over it now. Firstly, also a massive thanks to Toby Jepson and Bruce Dickinson from Little Angels, who joined us live last week. 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Thank you for all your emails, comments and love for the guys. It's great to have them back. Now tonight we're going to bring you two of the modern breed of great vocalists. Firstly from Liverpool, the one and only Dan Byrne, who's just released his debut album, This Is Where the Show Begins. I recently had a chat to him and you'll hear that in hour two. Then from Sweden, Erik Grönvall, ex of Heat, Skid Row and the Michael Schenker Band, with his debut solo album Bad Bones. It's out this week, it's our featured album. New music this week on the show from Ricky Warwick, The Darkness, Tesla, Mr. Big and Yes, and of course the usual rock history, rock news and rare track chosen by a listener. But kicking off with the band who are currently on their 50th anniversary tour, Iron Maiden, who began the recent leg in Athens in Greece and are currently in Sweden, Germany and Italy and France before returning to the UK for the Edfest at Nebworth on the 11th of July with The Darkness, The Who, Airborne and the Almighty. We will have an Iron Maiden 50th anniversary special in a few weeks' time. A couple of weeks' time, in fact, probably. Then it was Saxon, who were also playing European dates and festivals before returning to the UK to play Made of Stone in July and Bloodstock in August. Like Maiden, they're also celebrating 50 years, releasing their debut album in 1979. They've now gone on to release a further 24 albums. And from Saxon's Strong Arm of the Law, it was Heavy Metal Thunder. Of course, we've had a bit of that this week, haven't we? And then a little Lita Ford from her album Dancing on the Edge. She's currently playing dates across the US of A with the Gene Simmons Band and Sebastian Bach and Quiet Riot. Sounds like a good bill. You've got to let go if you really want to rock tonight. Now, a gentleman called Jamie Harding asked a couple of weeks ago if we could play a track from Hellstorm, as he's going to see Lizzie and Joe play their acoustic show, which follows a full band appearance at Download on June the 12th. Hellstorm have released 6 studio albums to date, with 3 making the top 10. Well, this is rather appropriate, Jamie.

First of all, it was Hellstorm and one called Rock Show, rather appropriately. And staying with female front persons, new music from the Pretty Reckless, fronted, of course, by Taylor Momsen, who will release their fifth studio album, Dear God, on June 26th, with that new track, which, of course, is the title track. They start a European tour later this month, then States, first of all, and UK shows in November, including Bristol, Wolverhampton, Manchester, London. And take note, rock.scot listeners, they're playing Glasgow Barrowlands on December 3rd. It's almost sold out, so check them out if you like the Pretty Reckless. Now then, our featured album tonight comes from Swedish vocalist Erik Grönvall, who has not really had a straightforward journey to the top of the tree so far. Started okay. He won the Swedish Idol TV reality show. He played in Jesus Christ Superstar and made four albums with the band Heat, but sadly was diagnosed with leukemia in 2020. Now, after a semi-recovery, he joined Skid Row, unbelievably, for 2022's The Gang's All Here, which was a great album, and toured for 18 months, but was still in recovery, so bowed out because of the long sessions on the road, I suppose, or the amount of touring he was doing. So he bowed out from Skid Row after two years. I saw him with Skid Row, and he was really terrific. After a period singing live with Michael Schenker, he's now released a new solo album called Bad Bones. It's out this week, and it's our featured album. So we're going to bring you three tracks from it, starting with the title track, which I'm going to play for Dr. Rock, who apparently is listening live tonight. Hello. This is rather appropriately called Bad Bones.

good friend of the show and frontman, of course, of the Almighty and the Black Star Riders and his own band, Ricky Warwick, releases a new single that's called Fire and Vengeance, title track from a forthcoming album out September the 4th via Earache Records. He plays a Fire and Vengeance tour starting November 5th in Limerick, 15 shows to November 26th up and down the country. Check his website for details. And we'll play that one for Mr. Rock, who felt a little bit left out, Martin Lewis, Mr. Marathon Man. So Fire and Vengeance, I hope that worked for you. Now, another new track for you, because we've got plenty of new music to get in between now and the end of the show, including, of course, our interview with Dan Byrne with albums to give away. Such a nice chap he is as well. But before that, The Darkness will release a new track called Masters of the Universe from the long-awaited He-Man movie, also called Masters of the Universe. The song is written by Justin and Dan Hawkins. Also, Brian May contributed to the soundtrack, playing a guitar solo to the track called Eterna, which is a track named after the fantasy planet in the film. I don't know about you, but it's gone right over my head. But anyway, The Darkness will support Iron Maiden at Edfest, Nebworth, in July, and play a UK tour in December. This is The Darkness. Nothing to do with the Hawkwind song. It's new from them called Masters of the Universe.

Did you suss out who that was? It's another brand new single from a forthcoming new album out later this year from Europe. The 12th studio album called Come This Madness, and in September. That new single is called The Cult of Ignorance. Europe play UK shows in September and October as part of their 40th anniversary of the Final Countdown tour, with support from Gunn and The Damn Truth. And after the UK, they play 16 European shows, and they'll also headline Stone Dead on the 29th of August. The video has been causing a bit of a stir because it features some very well-known Swedish people. Now, when I say they're very well-known in Sweden, particularly. Malene Ackerman, who's a well-renowned actress, former number one and multiple Grand Slam tennis champion, Stefan Edberg, well, we've heard of him. Astronaut Christian Fuglesang, don't know him. Howling Pell from The Hives, and Mikael Afrikafelt and Fredrik Ackerson from Opeth. So they're all in the video for that track called The Cult of Ignorance. Now, another usual anomaly of a track comes from Mr. Big, from their 30th anniversary edition of their 1996 album called Hey Man, which was their fourth studio album and their final one with Paul Gilbert until he rejoined in 2011. Hey Man topped the chart in Japan, and Richie Kotzen joined to replace Paul Gilbert for two albums in 1999 and 2001 before they split in 2002, reuniting in 2009. So I'm going to play you this track because it's kind of like a reworked track from the Hey Man album, because it's rather good. It's called Friend of the Working Girl.

0: liking that one a lot. New reissued track from Mr. Big, Friend of the Working Girl. Originally on the album Hey Man.
1: Andy Fox. Rock history.
0: A little bit of rock history, and this week in 1970, Deep Purple released their fourth studio album, Deep Purple in Rock. This was the first album to feature the classic Mark II lineup. Richie Blackmore, Ian Gillan, Roger Glover, John Lord, and Ian Paice became their first top 10 album, peaking at number 4. We will have a Deep Purple special coming up with the new album, of course, Splat, in a few weeks' time. And this week in 2022, former drummer with John Lennon, George Harrison, and for 50 years the progressive band Yes, Alan White passed away aged 72. He played on 43 Yes albums, from 1973's Yes Songs, when he replaced Bill Bruford, and also played on 30 other albums. He was the longest serving member of Yes alongside Chris Squire.

0: Owner of a Lonely Heart, of course, from Yes, featuring Alan White on the drums, electronic and otherwise.
1: Andy Fox, Rock History.
0: Finally, in this week's Rock History, we celebrate the double live album Live and Dangerous from Thin Lizzy, which came out this week in 1978. It was recorded in Philadelphia, London and Toronto in 77 during the tours accompanying the albums Johnny the Fox and Bad Reputation. It became the band's most successful album to date, peaking at number 2, only kept off the top by Saturday Night Fever soundtrack, ultimately selling over 500,000 copies. The album continues to attract critical praise. In 2010, it was ranked number 1 in the Greatest Live Album Top 40. The following year, the British music magazine NME ranked it at number 1 in its 50 Greatest Live Albums of All Time. So I can't let it pass, can I?

0: Welcome back to hour two. Classic tracking from Chris Cornell. I nearly forgot my broken heart. Now, the reason I'm playing that one is his big influence on our guest tonight, which is Liverpool-born singer Dan Byrne. Now, after signing with a couple of local bands, announced himself as a solo artist with a debut EP, Beginnings, in 2025, blending contemporary edge with classic influence and touring the UK several times and playing multiple festivals. He's finally released a debut album, This Is Where the Show Begins, released last week on Frontiers Records, followed by a UK acoustic tour with dates with FM, John 5 and more festivals including Steelhouse, Stone Dead, and has this week announced a 9-day UK tour in October. I caught up with Dan recently on Zoom just ahead of the album release to have a chat and asked firstly about his UK tour, which he did before the album release.
1: A little while ago, I knew that we had to go out on tour. So we put it together. It was about 6 months prior to the tour. And we had a whole bunch of cities we wanted to hit and venues, and we planned it out with our booking agent. And it was fantastic. But in the midst of all of that, I was writing, or had just written, my debut album. Mm. And it was a nice surprise to me that now Frontiers Records decided to put an offer in and aligned with what I wanted to do as a musician, that we went, you know what, this feels like a great fit. Let's do it. However, for the full scale or scope of a PR campaign, it meant that we could either rush it and get it out for the tour, or we could give the songs the kind of time and effort we thought they deserved, and unfortunately meaning that we had to release the album slightly afterwards. But in the meantime, it did give us the chance to release a whole bunch of new material in the lead up to it, so people could at least get a taste for what was going to be coming during the tour. That was
0: singles,
1: the plan.
0: Yeah. And to be fair, even though people were not familiar with all the songs,
1: sure.
0: I mean, I think, you went down a storm, didn't you?
1: Fortunately and unfortunately, social media has a lot to play for the success this year, because I was very lucky that one of my songs went kind of semi-viral online and has millions of views. And I think that song in particular reinforced.
0: Which one?
1: She's the Devil. She's the Devil.
0: Oh, yeah, She's the Devil. Of course.
1: It kind of took a life of its own online and therefore made the tour a much more exciting prospect, with I think it was like 9 of the 13 shows selling out, which for me is mind-blowing. Again, I would have loved everyone to be singing every word to every song, of course. But I felt strongly enough with my band and the material there that we could still deliver some kind of a show despite, some songs not being available. Yeah, it's a case of like the longest overnight success ever, because I feel like I've been playing since I was 13 years old in pubs and stuff like that. And to now only have my debut album under my name after such a long time. Obviously, I've sang in different projects over the years and stuff like that. But this now really feels like a beginning and a fresh start for me. And it was very single heavy, because obviously all of those songs in the first four, I think, were released as singles at one point or another.
0: Yeah.
1: But I think a live show, you've got to treat semi-differently to an album. They both have their merits and in terms of a curve of the set live or the curve of the album. You don't want too many songs sounding similar in either point, but obviously with a live set, you can then dip from all of the songs that you've previously released as well. So I actually think harnessing the right energy and curve of the set is probably more important than just sticking any random songs everywhere. So we kind of wanted to make an impression when the set started and get the energy going for the show. And I think because a lot of up-tempo songs, the first three especially, it was just our way of saying, we're back.

0: I wrote every single song. Thus far in this entire project has been me slaving away in this office behind me. And I've very, very fortunately written every single song. That's not me being a control freak. That is just...
1: the way it was.
0: Yeah, it is. And what happens is I'll write the song, and then before we go to record, I'll bring it to the boys in the band and go, you know, this is the stuff I've got. And then arrangements wise, they might go, you know, it actually feels a bit easier to play it like this because I'm not necessarily a bassist. I'm not a drummer. I can't speak on behalf of them. I have an understanding of all of the instruments in order to write the songs, but I would never tell someone who's very perfectly capable how they should play it unless I can do it myself. So we'll do that, and then we head into the studio. And I think the only writing credits I did give away are two on the album, which is She's the Devil and Praise Hell. And that is because our producer is very, very talented. He used to be in a band called Heaven's Basement.
1: All right, so who's that one? I know him.
0: It's Johnny Rocker in Heaven's Basement.
1: Yeah, I know Johnny. Yeah. I know Johnny.
0: So
1: well.
0: he produced the album and my EP.
1: Oh, blind. Okay.
0: And he has a real knack for hearing how things should go. And there's one or two bits where I couldn't quite work out what the song should do, so he worked with me and a few arrangement details, and he helped me with that. I value his input tremendously. So it's a good working relationship.
1: While we're on the subject of characters, I've got to ask about your band, because they really are a bit special.
0: I agree.
1: Did they all play on the album? Glenn, there's Glenn Quinn, Colin Parkinson on bass, and Max Reed on drums. Are they all on the album?
0: Yes, they are. In fact, all but, I think, one song, because that was carried over from my initial EP, which is the song Death of Me. Every single other song, the boys were in the studio with me. We recorded with Johnny, and we basically we carried it through from the pre-production, everyone in the room, and we basically all went in with ideas. It was a collaborative process. Obviously, everyone being musicians have opinions. And I value all the guys have done a lot in their careers as well. So it means a lot to get their input and to collaborate with them. But I'm really, really proud of what happened. And I'm in a very fortunate position to know that I can stand on the stage and just not have to worry about anybody, because I know they're just completely competent in what they do and can perform.
1: Talking of Death of Me, I'm really pleased that you included that one. Because to me, it's always been a standout. You've included that on the album.
0: Yes. That is... The album is called This Is Where the Show Begins, and Death of Me was the very first song that I ever recorded for this project. So for me, as much as things go full circle, I really wanted the very first... And it is probably the song that means the most to me. I mean, I got it tattooed on my arm because it was the beginning of this kind of... this whole thing for me, and I'd be remiss if I didn't have it on my first album. I think it was the gateway for me to be able to do so many incredible things, and this album is a kind of launch pad for me, so I wanted to kind of
1: include it.
0: Yeah.
1: I'm loving Sober. I love the lyrics on that one particularly.
0: Thank you very much. I appreciate that, actually. It was one of the more out there ones when I was writing them, because I didn't know what direction it was going to go in. And the actual song with the lyrics, apart from maybe one reference, the song isn't about drinking at all. The Sober is an emotional hangover, not a real one. And that is the take you should probably have when you listen to it, because I really wanted to explain it was like a night out in Soho, but rather than getting, you know, drunk and all the rest of it, it's about missing someone and not knowing what to do with yourself. And I wanted to frame it in a way that looked like it was about a hangover, which there's a lot of songs on the album that are more kind of wordplay than anything else. And I really wanted to mess around with that, because a lot of the stuff I've done in the past is wholly autobiographical. It's just about, you know, experiences, and I also wanted to, I guess, have a bit of fun and write about some other things as well, which is really interesting for me.
1: I kind of put it down as because sober actually means two things, and I thought it was like more of a sobering experience. Do you know what I mean?
0: Well absolutely, and in many ways that is, and this is the beauty of it, actually, because I really wanted to put something in the world that straddles a few different genres and influences that I'm into. But it's really interesting that if it's just my voice as the thread on the album, people can kind of take what they want from each song individually, what it means to them or not. And that was one of them where I wanted to do a bit more of a storytelling song than just be completely on experiences. And that was a kind of challenge for myself when I set myself when we first started all of this.

0: there's this huge sort of kind of religious connotations as pray tell, temple, savior.
1: Yeah.
0: but you're not, you know, you're not, it's not religious, is it?
1: No, it's like, not.
0: Is that just the way it came out or something?
1: Yes and no. I mean, I'm really glad someone has asked me this question. I've been waiting for it.
0: Okay, good. I'm pleased because, it was me.
1: Yeah, the whole thing about that was, I mean, I'll set the record straight. None of it is religious. No. I'm agnostic about. I was raised Catholic in a Catholic school, but I'm agnostic and I mentioned earlier about wordplay, and I think religion has such strong images of black and white and contrast and all of this, and the terminology is only ever used in a purely religious context. It's never anything else. If you touch on the idea, it's regarded as religious and therefore doesn't apply to anything else. And I really wanted to find the beauty in talking about such strong kind of contrasts and black and white, but in different scenarios, and using that as a metaphor for me was easy because I'm not heavily religious, and I understand where people would take kind of ideas and go, oh, he's talking about that. I mean, I had a message the other day saying, you know, I can't listen to you because you're a Christian rock band. I was like, I'm not. I'm not a Christian rock band. I said, like, that is not the case. I'm sorry, you know, you're well within your right to take whatever you want from the songs and listen or not listen. I just wanted to explore language, the English language, and using metaphors that are stronger than just, you know, the typical words. Obviously, there's a longer theme within the album where a few of them mention that. And a lot of that was just poeticness and using metaphors and similes and whatever it was. But yeah, I'm glad you asked, because it's not inherently religious in any way, shape or form. It is just a vehicle to talk about my feelings about certain things.
0: Yeah, and also, for those people who know you a little, and I, you know, I'm not saying we're best buddies, but we've met quite a few times now. There is an element of relationship situation that come into it as well.
1: Yeah, completely. I mean, a lot of, I find that one of the most interesting things to talk about in song. I mean, it's as old as time, really, but...
0: But you do it in a different way. That's the whole point. I haven't heard a lyric saying baby, you know, or I love you. It's about, you know, I don't know, the woman in the red dress or
1: I appreciate the take, and you are correct, and I don't try and just be completely on the nose. I do like lyricism, and unfortunately I think She's the Devil on the album. I did write that in a complete and utterly ode to 80s rock. That was just my idea. And I made it as cliche as I could, because I wanted everyone to just exercise themselves on the song. The guitar's all over the place. The bass is everywhere. I just wanted an all-out rocking song. And online, I think a few people took that at such face value that they went, all the songs are like that. And I'm like... If you delve deeper into the album, I'm sure you could find something that is a little bit deeper than that song on its own. But yeah, that one for me was a fleeting kind of ode to where I come from. Yeah. And that's the songs on the album kind of are little steps from my life and stories. One of them I wrote when I was like 14 years old, 15 possibly. some of them are brand new. So it's all just kind of... a build up to where I am at this point and what I want to say in music going forwards, I guess.
0: Now you're doing a host of acoustic and record store dates starting later this week. 11 shows in a week. That's just you, isn't it?
1: I mean, it was going to be worse, because before John 5 played American Idol with Motley Crue, it was going to be 14 shows with John in a row, I think, with one day off, and then it would have been another 13 straight afterwards. So in many ways, I'm semi-selfishly glad that it worked out that way. But it's going to be a hell of a week coming up. But I'm treating them more as a Q&A conversation with a few acoustic songs in there. And it doesn't have to be a straight-up gig. I want to kind of tell the stories like I have with you about the songs. And and be a bit more prepared and sign things, because that, you know, it's the first time the album's been out, so you can hold it and you can show everyone, and it's a, so it's experience for everybody.
0: And then you're doing the John 5 shows are kind of later now, aren't they?
1: Yeah, they're the ones that got moved for American Idol, so they are later in the year, in October, and it, we're basically picking up where we left off with those shows.
0: Cool. And that's all, is that all in the UK, or is that European as well?
1: Yeah, we are just doing the UK tour, only because the European dates clashed with my in-store tour.
0: Okay. So
1: we unfortunately can't be in two places at once.
0: Finally, for the future, I've got to ask you this question. We've almost come full circle, because obviously the last time we caught up with you was on the tour.
1: Yes.
0: Is there likely to be an album tour later in the year, perhaps?
1: We're doing the shows that we mentioned, that you very fortunately mentioned for me. We are aiming to try and head into Europe a little bit more, hopefully, by the end of the year. And then I think maybe end of this year, start of next, we'll probably be looking to put in a run of dates together across the UK, where maybe play some territories I've not done before, and obviously play a whole bunch of songs from the album. Hi, this is Dan Byrne, and you're listening to Andy Fox on The Rock Show, and you're listening to a track from my album, This Is Where The Show Begins.

0: Me.
1: There we have it, our interview with Dan Byrne, and his new album is called This Is Where the Show Begins. From it we played you Savior, Sober and Death of Me, that last track of course, and we've got copies of the album to give away. So if you know the answer to this, all you've got to do is send me an email. What was the name of the band that Dan Byrne started in? They released two albums in 2019 and 2022. So let me know if you want fancy winning a copy of the album. Let me know the answer. Rockshow@gtfm.co.uk. That was Dan Byrne. Next week on the show, we will also have another interview with a new album that's set to go top 10. This week, let's certainly hope so. Keep rocking the marketplace, as it were. And it's the new album, 8, from Shinedown. We've got an interview with Zach Myers from the band and Brent Smith from Shinedown. And we'll also have copies of that album to give away. That's next week on the show. In the meantime, track 2 from our featured album tonight from Eric Gronvall. This is one of my favourites. It's called Praying for a Miracle.

Midland's four-piece Jailer have finally released their debut album, Voices Unheard. They've been playing some album launch in-store dates. In fact, they played Bristol last night and I was there, and I managed to catch an interview with the guys, as you probably noticed in that intro. That'll be a forthcoming interview on the show, and also we'll have copies of that new album to give away as well. They will support Sammy Hagar in Wolverhampton, Manchester and London before shows in Europe. And they're playing Sweden Rock this particular weekend. Busy, busy guys, and thoroughly deserved with their new album, Voices Unheard. That is Jailer. Now, let's go play something old for you from San Francisco band Night Ranger, who feature Brad Gillis, Jack Blades and Kelly Keegi since the 80s, releasing 13 studio albums. They released a new best of album out in August and will play American dates throughout the summer. Good excuse to play some classic Night Ranger.

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It's good, but not as good, if you see what I mean. I've mentioned that Tesla will release a new covers album, Homage, on July 17th, including tracks originally from Bob Seger, Badfinger, Lynyrd Skynyrd, Climax Blues Band, Supertramp, and that cover of a Queen track, originally found, of course, on the News of the World album, written by John Deacon, and Spread Your Wings Are, as Freddie always used to say in concert. Tesla play US shows with Motley Crue and Extreme. It's a bit of a night of shout-outs tonight, and we don't normally do them because a lot of people listen on the listen again. But I wanted to give a big shout-out and happy birthday for regular listener Darren Keeler on his 60th birthday, which is day. All your love from Sharon, particularly, and also the Rock Show as well, because Darren has been with us for years, and I appreciate that tonight they could have gone out for a romantic meal, or I don't know, out to a cinema, or cuddled up close on the sofa, but no, they're both listening to the Rock Show. We really appreciate that. Thank you. And Darren, thank you for all your support over the years. We always meet up at gigs and Steelhouse and la-di-da-di-da. So happy birthday, Darren, and well deserved. And whatever you do, mate, keep rocking. Now, this week's rare track comes from a suggestion of an email from a gentleman called Anthony Wood from Cheltenham, who says, I was a big fan of Dokken, and then George Lynch formed a band called Lynch Mob, who made 9 albums from 1990 to 2025. His favourite

0: to sport and England director of Click Cricket, Rob Key, says he's considering imposing an alcohol ban on the team after captain Ben Stokes was dropped. The all-rounder and Gus Atkinson will not play in the second test against New Zealand, and online at switchradio.co.uk. Stokes is now considering his future. He says they haven't spoken about it.
1: Ben hasn't intimated either way to me. I haven't said anything. The ECB hasn't said anything to him of that note as well. At this stage, it's just slowing everything down and making sure that we just follow exactly what we should do so a good decision can be made, whatever it is.
0: And co-host Mexico lead 1-0 at half-time against South Africa in the opening game of the 2026 World Cup. And before the match, Shakira and Burna Boy performed during the opening ceremony at the Azteca Stadium. That's the latest. I'm Stevie Schillinglaw.

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Welcome back, Classic Tracking. I make no apologies for playing the full 7-minute version of course, Hotel California. From the Eagles, a band who've sold over 200 million records worldwide, have been going since 1971, releasing their masterpiece, fifth album, Hotel California, which is 50 years old this year. The album is subject of a Classic Rock magazine 10-page article celebrating the album, which sold over 42 million units on its own, making one of the best-selling albums of all time. That truly is a classic track, 28 times platinum, the album went. And I make no apologies, we're going to bookend this hour with tracks from 1976, 50 years old. And throughout the summer, we're going to be playing quite a lot of, because there were some brilliant, brilliant albums that came out in 1976. And I think it's probably one of the halcyon years in rock music. That's only my opinion. But if you've got a favourite from 1976, then please let me know. And now, another classic American album released 50 years ago in 76 again was the debut album from Boston, and became the best-selling debut album in the US at the time, selling over 20 million copies worldwide. Lead single More Than a Feeling is an all-time classic, a US top five, helped propel the album to 17 times platinum status, an American top three. But no, we're not going to play that one, are we?

One of the other hit singles from that album, the debut album from Boston, that was Peace of Mind. Sounds like a good idea to me. Now, another band active in the 70s, but a bit more closer to home than the Eagles or Boston, but still with a bird name, are Budgie. They've just released a new singles collection via Noteworthy Records, which is their own label, featuring 17 of their hit singles, kind of hit singles. They weren't really hits, but they were singles anyway, from 1971 to 1980. It's only available from their website, Noteworthy, so go to budgieband.com or whatever it is. Now, Budgie weren't a band who focused on hit singles, but this mix features 7-inch edits and a couple of unusual tracks. So things like Crash Course in Brain Surgery, the single edit, New Disintegrating Parachute Woman, Whiskey River, Zoom Club, I Ain't No Mountain, all single edits. A non-album B-side called Honey, Wildfire, the single edit, Keeping a Rendezvous, the edit, I Turn to Stone, edit, shameful, because the album version is much better, Born with Russia, edit. And towards the very end, if you're a listener who've been with me a long, long time, they released an album called We're All Living in Cuckoo Land. And the main man, Burke Shelley, came into the studios and talked to me, well, for the whole show, really. It was only 2 hours then, about the album We're All Living in Cuckoo Land. So, God bless Burke Shelley. We're going to play this for him. This is a single edit from the a title track from the album.

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band Yes will release their 24th album, Aurora, on the 12th of June. That's next week. The current lineup of Steve Howe, John Davison, Jeff Downs, Billy Sherwood and Jay Skellen on drums. It includes 8 new tracks, including the 13-minute Sweet Counter Movement. They will play rescheduled dates for their Fragile tour in May 2027. That's the new single from the album called Turnaround Situation. And the good news is I'll be talking to John Davison tomorrow for a forthcoming rock show interview. So we'll see what he has to say about it. Now, next up, we have a brand new track from the band A Perfect Circle, who feature Maynard James Keenan, Billy Howderell and John Friis, who played, of course, with Guns N' Roses and Foo Fighters. They've released 4 albums to date, the last being in 2018. That, of course, is 8 years ago. But they release a brand new track called Starless and play 2 dates in London before European shows.

It is very Tool-like, which is only to be expected, really. Starless, brand new from A Perfect Circle. Okay, third and final track from our featured album tonight. Once again, it's a very poignant track. It's called Written in the Scars from Eric Gronville from the album Bad Bones, bearing in mind his cancer leukemia treatment.

Robert John on the Wreck will release a new single, Arroyo, from new album Wreckage Volume 3. Play a UK tour in October, including Cambridge, Nottingham, Liverpool, Bristol, Leeds and Oxford before European shows. And before that, in a bit of a surprise, the band Greta Van Fleet, who most people were thinking were ending. They released a brand new track, Play Your Games, from a forthcoming new album. Their last album was 2023 Starcatcher, which is a top 10 album in both the US and the UK. That track was called Play Your Games. Okay, first of all, Soundgarden guitarist Kim Tyall has confirmed the surviving members of the band are putting the finishing touches to unreleased recordings that feature vocals from frontman Chris Cornell. Tyall said he and bass player Ben Shepherd and drummer Matt Cameron are working with producer Terry Date on the songs. This material has been in existence for over 10 years in some cases, and in various stages of writing, sharing, learning, recording. So what we need to do is finish that process, and most of all, the writing had been complete, but it's mostly about recording. It's very important to us. It's important for the legacy of Chris, and it's doing right by our collective work and doing right by our partner and friend. Palace singer and solo artist in his own right, Alan Reid, has announced that his upcoming show at Glasgow's G2 venue with his band Daughters of Expediency on September the 4th will be his very last live performance. Reid and his band have a short run of dates on their Last Dance tour throughout the UK in September. He says, "I have Parkinson's now and I don't know beyond the next six months how I'm going to be. I'd rather go out on a high. Planning gigs is no way to do it. And if you know anything about Parkinson's, it's a stress that should be avoided at all costs." Toto guitarist Steve Lukather has offered some clarity on his in-progress recording project with Alex Van Halen, confirming it will feature substantial work from Eddie Van Halen and none of his own playing. He said the recordings left by the late great Van Halen guitarist who died in 2020 at age 65. He said, "When I heard them, I said to Al, how come you didn't use these? And the answer was nobody could write to it. So if you think this is a bunch of throwaway tracks thrown together to suck the dollar out of poor, unsuspecting Van Halen fans, it's not. That's all I can say right now, because it's a much bigger picture and it's Alex's story to tell." And following the release of the extremely successful album Closer to the Sun, as well as their UK tour last April, Tyketto have announced an additional short run of UK headline dates in November and December with Scarlet Rebels and special guests on selected dates. These dates will start in Buckley on the 25th of November and will include Troon, Holme, Firth, Hastings, Blackpool, and will pass through Belfast for the first time in 12 years and will end in Nuneaton on the 3rd of December.

called Harleys and Indians from the album Closer to the Sun from the band Taiketto. Wouldn't believe it was a cover, would you? Now, as I said, we bookended tonight's show with a couple of classic album releases from 1976. We brought you Hotel California, title track from the Eagles' fifth album. But we end tonight with a true epic ending from the seventh studio album from Led Zeppelin called Presence, also released 50 years ago in 1976 and recorded when Robert Plant was recovering from serious injuries sustained on a car crash in Rhodes whilst on holiday. Despite mixed reviews, Presence was still their sixth number one album and went three times platinum in the States. Until the next time, from Andy Fox, keep doing the things that make you feel good. A very good night, and indeed, God bless. This is Achilles' Last Stand.

From the Sky News Centre at 10, Dan Jarvis has been appointed as the new Defence Secretary. The former Parachute Regiment officer is replacing John Healey, who quit earlier in a row over military spending. He thinks the delayed defence investment plan

Yes, hello, and of course, a huge welcome. It is Thursday night. You're listening to Switch, and I'm the Beer Man. Going to be keeping you company for the next couple of hours. Got a good, heavy show planned for tonight. Kicks it all off tonight with Harms and True Night Falls. That is a lead single from their new album, second full-length album, Rebirth of the Cold. That is coming out on the 8th of May. Like I say, kicking off with True Night Falls. We're going to move now into Persecutor, the new album, Casualties of Violence, absolute banger, came out on the 20th of March. This is another one of the singles from the album, To Hold Hands with Death.

Persecutor to hold hands with death. Persecutor, a new album, it is a banger. Casualties of Violence is out now. Get your hands on it. You will not be disappointed. Right, so we have got next a brand new single from To Obey a Tyrant. This is another banger, it's got to be said. And the new single is Herald of Chaos. Came out on the 18th of March, so it has been out a couple of weeks or so now, a few weeks, and it's really good. Herald of Chaos.

did warn you it was going to be a heavy show tonight. To Obey a Tyrant, a brand new single, Herald of Chaos. That is damn good heavy stuff. Right, so lead us into another single. This one's taken from a compilation I've got, Pissed Records. If you check Pissed Records out on the Bandcamp, they do loads and loads of online compilations. This is from Volume 23, to give you an idea. Do check them out. You're going to discover some great new music, just like Bonesawra and their single, Dark Man.

Absolutely glorious. I do love Effect Sounds. You've got all these brilliant compilations out there. Have been for many, many years. You can discover some great bands like Bonesaura, who you just heard with their single Dark Maze. Absolutely adore it. Right, so we're going to keep things heavy. I bet that is no surprise. We're going to move over to Defaced and their album Icon, which came out back in February. From it, Defaced and Culling the Herd. Once again, nice and heavy.

0: You can't go wrong with Defaced, can you? Culling the Herd. That, of course, is taken from the new album Icon, came out back in February. Lovely, it is too. Right, so we are going to be changing things just ever so slightly, a little more of a progressive edge with Ayat's new album, Etheric, that'll do. Etheric Realms of the Night is coming out on the 8th of May, not too far away. We're going to have the lead single from that album, Drift Away, is coming right after this. You're listening to The Beer Man on Switch.
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3: There are two types of drive you can have on the motorway. One that feels like this. Or one that feels... like this. The difference is just a few little changes. Like giving more space to the car in front. Or not hogging the middle lane. Because being a little more considerate on the road actually reduces congestion and collisions. Which transforms everyone's journey. So we all feel a little less... and a lot more. National Highways.
4: 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Motorbike safety. 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
2: 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Birmingham's number one rock.

Let's suppose that you were able every night to dream any dream you wanted to dream. And that you could, for example, have the power within one night to dream 75 years of time. Or any length of time you wanted to have. And you would naturally, as you began on this adventure of dreams, you would fulfill all your wishes. You would dream the dream of living the life that you are actually living today.

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Iats and Drift Away. It is taken from the album Etheric Realms of the Night, coming out on the 8th of May. I've got another single which I will be able to bring. I'll bring you that next time on the show. Damn good album, to be fair. Have had a listen to it. Anyway, where are we going next? One that came out 3rd. So that was that Friday gone? I need to have a look. Let's have a quick look. Yes, last Friday. Having to check my dates, not used to it. Right, so came out a new album from Graveborn, is Metempsychosis. This was one of the singles from the album. We've got Graveborn and Orthologs.

Really is good stuff. Grave Born to Orthologs from the new album Mitten Psychosis came out last Friday. Really, really. Once again, check out, go and check out more all the bands that you hear on the show tonight, including the next one. The album actually came out back in December, which was last year. Not December this year. Came out last year. Lichgate's new album is Precipice. Really good album, though. It's been waiting to be played on the show. Tonight is a night with Renunciation.

0: Lichgate and Renunciation. Let's say once again, that little bit of a proggy side to it that I do rather enjoy. New album Precipice came out in December, 19th of December to be exact. Right, so a little bit of melodic death metal. Mivalia and their album The Past Tales came out the back end of February. We are going to have Mivalia and Rain is coming right after this. 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
3: Grandad, why do you have hair up your nose?
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5: Is the sound of your mates alive? Is getting to more gigs this year and the next? Is the sound of saying, I got you, mate? Is the sound of mates enjoying even more of this? Is the sound of mates getting home instead of here? Click your seatbelt, because you're twice as likely to be killed or seriously injured if you don't think.
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Mivalia and Rain. I don't know if I pronounced the band name right, but you know, I had a bloody good go at it. Rain is taken from the new album The Past Times that came out at the back end of February, out now. First hour has gone really quickly indeed. We are about to head up to the top of the hour, and of course the news taking us up there. This is truly magnificent. It came out last year, so I was a little late to the party, but I did notice a vinyl release and all the vinyls have now sold out. But taking us to the top of the hour, a band called Dimskewer. The album is Dust Eater. Like I say, you can get your hands on it digitally or CD as well, but also you can enjoy them now with Elder Bear.

into the second and, of course, the final hour of tonight's show. Taking us in there, well, what can I say? Some epic black metal. And this second hour is absolutely rammed with epics. We did kick off the second hour with Sickle of Dust and On the Battlefield, taken from the album Cross the Vulture's Trail. That came out back in January. Absolutely beautiful. All those words I use, beautiful, magnificent, they apply to the second hour. We are going to move now into Archaic Oath, a new album, Determined to Death and Beyond. It's coming out on the 24th, which is in a couple of weeks' time, is it? Yeah, it'll be in a couple of weeks' time. Look at me doing the maths without even looking. From that album, we have got Archaic Oath and Into the Temple of Light.

0: absolute epic once again. I did tell you, second hour, first hour, heavy as hell, second hour, jammed with epics. Archaic Oath into the Temple of Light. Taken from the album Determined to Death and Beyond, coming out in a couple of weeks' time. Right, so one that's out now, once again, absolute epic from Archville King. New album, or Auxerre's Desperies. I don't know. It's French. But anyway, we have got Archville King and Sepulture. It is coming right after this. 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
3: 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And here's Nikki, driving off for a morning coffee. 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

It really is glorious, absolutely glorious. Archfiol King and Sepultura, taken from the album, right, Aux Heures Desesperées. There we go, and get there in the end. Give me a bit of practice through the song. It does translate to In Desperate Hours. The album came out back in January. Bloody glorious. Right, so this is another absolute banger. It actually came out in November last year. A new album from Knock is Heartless. From it, this was one of the singles, The Hanging Tree.

0: fair to say it is a spectacular album. That was Knock and the Hanging Tree. Heartless is a new album that came out back in November, and glorious it is too. Once again, I promised a second hour of epic second hour. I don't know what happens to my voice there. A second hour of epics, and that is what you're getting. Moving over now to a zombie funeral. 13th of March, so just over a month ago. Released a new album, Since You Left These Shores. It's brilliant. I am right. I question myself then. From it, we're going to have The Sailor. It is coming right after this. You're listening to The Beer Man on Switch. I know what I'm doing, I promise.
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10: 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Birmingham's number one rock bar.

Oh, legacy, another epic. A second hour full of epics. That was a somber funeral. We had the Sailor, It's Taken, from the album Since You Left These Shores, came out on the 13th of March. And believe it or not, it has taken us to the end of tonight's show. I do, of course, to thank you all for tuning in and banging those heads with the beer man. I will be back next week. Until then, please do stay safe, stay very, very metal, and do keep those horns held high. Good times, leave you with one more song tonight, and fittingly, it is an epic amongst epics. It is an absolute massive song from Sotobosk, taken from their album Elbatech Des McQuee. It is Elbatech Des McQuee Records Vios en La Fosco. I think I nailed that. Good night. You're going to enjoy this. I'll see you next week.

0: Boom cupboard.
1: Ah, voices are just about coming back, aren't they?
0: Just about coming back, yes, Sean. We can speak just about last year, week. I couldn't even say the sentence. I can't even speak.
1: There was so much to say, but so little ways to say it.
0: And that said a lot, I think.
1: That said everything.
0: We could really have left that as the review show. Like,
1: artistic
0: Sean,
1: that is, isn't it?
0: This is the review of the festival. We couldn't speak.
1: The less the better.
0: Yeah,
1: very, very artistic. We got our artistic licenses, haven't we?
0: We're on the artistic.
1: We're allowed to do things like that.
0: It is our show. We are the We Want Less people. We are.
1: People expect no more from us.
0: That's right. Here we are then. We're in the Midnight Broom Cupboard. We're back in the Midnight Broom Cupboard. We've been on tour a lot. We've had to gather our breath.
1: Yeah, there's some cobwebs and stuff here now, isn't there? There's hardly been in here.
0: Brooms and things. People have started to use it
1: as a cupboard again. Yeah, I don't like that.
0: No, well, we've got to get back in. We've got to get back in. Get rid of all the brooms.
1: Yeah.
0: Yes, so we had the big massive Leicesterville a couple of weeks ago, Sean.
1: The big massive Leicesterville was fantastic.
0: Seems ages ago now. I kind of forgot everything.
1: So much has happened. Mm. Do you remember it in the first place?
0: I remember being there. I remember the emotions. I remember it being great. I remember everyone having a good time, saying how great it was. And so that's what I remember.
1: It was great. All the comments wonderful comments. In fact, we'll read a few of them out in a bit, won't we?
0: Hopefully,
1: over the course of a show,
0: we've got
1: maybe
0: at least one voice note, and we'll get through it. I'm sure there'll be some live tracks as well, Sean, which I know you love. I know you're looking forward to.
1: They could be better, couldn't they?
0: Well,
1: like the artists be, but I'm not laying into the artists who played at Leicesterville, but I think next year we need to do it a little bit differently, because everybody,
0: Sean,
1: if someone does something, everyone starts doing the same.
0: Sean,
1: we're a bit different to
0: know,
1: that. We're better than that.
0: I know what your gripe is. So for next week, because I've only just got these, I haven't actually listened to them all yet, really, but I'll prepare something for you which will make it nice, which you'll enjoy, I think.
1: Oh, yeah. Well, you know what my gripe is. We'll talk about it on next week's show.
0: Sure, if I get time this week.
1: I think we should go out and about and... we've been a bit cryptic, but I think that's good, isn't it? Everybody wants to know now. I've got some ideas as well.
0: About what?
1: How we can go about go about the show in the non-Leicesterville season, leading up to the next Leicesterville in less than a year's time now.
0: Yes, no doubt we'll be mentioning that over the course of the year. We want Leicesterville over 2.5.
1: Oh,
0: that's what next one's gonna be called.
1: Maybe.
0: Also, speaking about being out and about, Sean, that's reminded me that I've got an out and about for you that we could do on Sunday. Yes, very cryptic. Another genuine celebrity.
1: Another one.
0: Yeah.
1: Oh, aren't they lucky?
0: Another name, people go, wow, actually, that's pretty good.
1: Yeah, okay, cool.
0: So we'll discuss that forthwith.
1: Sweet.
0: Yes, all right. Okay, well, let's get our first tune in then, Sean.
1: Let's go for it. Let's get this first tune in, Dave.

0: That was great, wasn't it, Sean?
1: Fantastic stuff. Yeah, it always is.
0: Yes, it was really good, really good. Yeah. So, of course, it's also today, Sean, is the opening of the World Cup.
1: Yeah, that was good, wasn't it?
0: Where did they get the idea of an opening ceremony from, Sean?
1: I think that was from the original We Want Leicester for the one before... this one,
0: the prequel,
1: this one just gone, which was the first one, so far that everyone knows about.
0: So there we go, opening ceremony there. I mean, I didn't quite catch it. It was very
1: smoky, you know what them Mexicans are like. Lots of good hats on parade, colourful,
0: joyous. There was a lot of waving going on,
1: and I love green versus yellow. It's a great opening to the colours are there.
0: There was that bit in the crowd where like a packed audience like all stand up at once and it goes round, but it's just called a wave.
1: yeah It's like mustard. It's just mustard in England.
0: That's beautiful.
1: I think we should have, like, when they lay out all the fixtures and stuff, they should just have the hats from each country. So like, what hat would England have? A baseball cap?
0: No.
1: The Peaky Blinder.
0: The flat cap, a bowler hat.
1: Yeah, there's a lot of great hats from different...
0: A beefeater hat.
1: But yeah, they're all classic. Yeah.
0: Well, so each team is represented by a hat.
1: Yeah.
0: And
1: it'd be difficult for some of the countries. Obviously, you've got the classics like Mexico, easy. Australia's easy. Are they in the World Cup?
0: Yes.
1: Australian corners.
0: Yeah.
1: Yeah. Australian ones easy. They've got them little cork things. They dangling down.
0: The classic Australian cork hat. Yeah.
1: What other classic hats are there from around the world?
0: Well, you know, it was I don't know if it's genius booking or coincidence, but to have a collapsed lung player there down at the festival just before the World Cup, eat my goal as well went down very well.
1: Yeah. Oh, right, you've changed the subject here, haven't you?
0: Well, no, but, well, not really. The subject has always been the festival, Sean. If you, the opening ceremony and the World Cup have parallels to the festival.
1: I'd like to talk about hats, Dave.
0: I know, and you're also watching the Mexico. But focus, Sean. We'll have a tune in a minute. We'll play Club Slung, then you can play.
1: Is focusing thing coming?
0: For
1: post festival.
0: Club Slung, of course. We during the opening festival, we introduced them as the 90s 47th most popular band or something, but they were very happy with that.
1: Okay.
0: Yeah.
1: They were curious as to what the top 46 were.
0: I don't remember them saying that, but apparently Nick was there on stage. They said, "Oh, I'm really, really glad, really, really happy with that." Actually, with I did ask Ant for comment, but he's been very busy this week, and he's either been very busy or he's done with us now. He's like, "We've done your gig now." I assume he's busy. He's very lovely guys, all of them, so humble.
1: Fantastic eggs.
0: Yes.
1: Yeah. Fantastic eggs. And they were off to play another show straight after, weren't they? Where were they off to?
0: One of the rappers, the gentleman rapper that he's also known as, he had to go down to Somerset.
1: It's a great name for him. He does look like a gentleman rapper, doesn't he?
0: Yeah, he's got a moustache. Yeah.
1: Yeah. Yeah.
0: But I was talking to one because they're all in like five other bands, you know, to keep just all the side hustles. But I did say to the guitar player Steve, I was like, you could sort of condense that. You could do like one Stereophonics tribute band, and then you can have like two other bands because that'll pay the bills. And he's like, no,
1: yeah,
0: I'd never do a cover band. I was like, yeah, of course, you've got morals.
1: Yeah, yeah.
0: And I was like, what if you did? What if you were to do one cover band? What would it be? Because what Collapsed Lungs? Like, no, you. If it were any cover band you would be in, what would it be? And he thought about it for ages. Like, it was, that's a great question. It comes Fugazi, but with a woman singer.
1: Okay. what would the name of that be? A clever witty...
0: Woman Gazi.
1: Something like that. Female Gazi.
0: Well, something like that, but you know.
1: I went to what can only be described as my idea of how the other day I was DJing at a night owl to a Paul Weller stroke jam tribute band. I mean, like, people who like Paul Weller are bad enough.
0: Yeah,
1: I mean, I like Paul Weller himself and stuff, but like, people who like a Paul Weller tribute act, you know, is the next level of
0: lots of poor versions of the same haircut, isn't it?
1: It's the tribute to the tribute of the haircut.
0: Right. Okay. Yeah. All right. So, what tunes did you play?
1: What tunes did I play? Actually, I tried to play some good tunes, but you know, people who like tribute bands don't like good tunes. Mm. There's a couple of good tunes they did like. Electronica, Getting Away with It. In fact, it started going. I've started like pulling them around towards the end. I've started showing them what good music is, and then I had to finish. But
0: there you go. Well, there you go. We'll come back next week, and I'll come to my actual gigs, and you can get the rest of the lesson.
1: Yeah,
0: there's your free trial.
1: Yeah, yeah. Yeah. Do you want to subscribe to DJ Gamble Plus? Yeah.
0: Yes, it's well, a name you can trust in music that is good.
1: Gamble Plus.
0: We won less. Speaking of the music, the people you can trust with music that is good, here is another piece of music that is good. And as this moment, in the moment that we are saying this, I don't know what this tune is, but the time it gets uploaded, you can trust us that it will be a good piece of music.
1: It's a great tune.

0: Welcome back.
1: Oh, I told you it was a tune.
0: Oh, yeah. We know what we're doing.
1: Exactly.
0: Despite everything else, we might not look like we know what we're doing, but we secretly know what we're doing.
1: The best wingers in town.
0: Yeah, we're wingers, yeah. Man. We've got so much experience.
1: We know how to do as little as possible. You know,
0: some people say winging it is a bad thing, but like if you're a really good winger,
1: it's an art.
0: Yeah.
1: Sam, we are artistic, as we've already discussed earlier today.
0: That is right, Sean. That is absolutely right. So we've had some comments and some things about the festival that was.
1: They're like wine now, aren't they, these comments?
0: They're coming in drips and drabs.
1: All right, then.
0: Or drabs and drips.
1: They're flowing like leaky ceilings, leaking roofs.
0: Yeah. So we got to one here, Sean, from Mickey, from No Fixed Abode.
2: Right, so... We want Lesterville. Quick roundup on that. Yeah, met some beautiful people, some beautiful friends. To be expected, really, the people who are behind it, they're good people in any case. Great bands, some brilliant bands, actually. Some good covers. Always a fire on, always a copper on. Always nice times. I'm looking forward to the next one. But it'd be nice if a few more people turned out there so they could partake as well. So, looking forward to the next one. They've done a great job, those who are organising it. I even threw myself a little litter pick for them the day after. So, yeah, looking forward to it. We want Lesterville. More of the same, please. Thank you.
0: There we go. Mickey there is... come to the festival. Do some litter picking.
1: Bless.
0: You know what? I've realised that I've heard a couple of people had some complaints about people complaining up to them to keep the noise down. There were people in campsites asking people to keep the noise down, which I am livid about. You know, it's obviously we haven't made it clear enough in the No One Sleeps. I think there needs to be a few little rules. Like, if anyone complains, this is a weekend of getting away from things, right? We don't want anyone. You don't want to be camping somewhere having it, and then someone on the camp next to you goes, "Can you keep the noise down?" No. So there needs to be quite clear from the beginning. If you ask someone to keep the noise down, if there's a dispute, you are wrong.
1: Yeah,
0: you're in the wrong. You either move. There's a quiet camp down there, loud camp down there.
1: I on the second night I got a bit annoyed by the quiet camp, so I went and made that a little bit louder than it should have been.
0: I mean, the quiet camp was still pretty, you know.
1: It was going off, man. it was a bit raucous at one point, about 5-6 in the morning. I was getting a bit annoyed that people were sleeping and stuff. Because, like we said in the opening ceremony, no one sleeps.
0: No one sleeps.
1: And people obviously weren't listening properly.
0: Because it's more like a metaphor. No, like, there's always going to be someone awake at that festival. Like, it's not going to be a festival where it's like the hours between 4 and 7, no one's up. No, it's not that. There's always going to be some...
1: That's it. And there was always someone awake all the way through. I know that for sure, because I didn't sleep for 1 minute.
0: You were bouncing around. You were. I very rarely saw you. Because I sort of got on the Friday night, busy night, I sort of got some sleep. But I woke up at 11. That's it. I was going to go to sleep. It was either the Thursday or Friday. Then you commandeered me. And then we sat in the van until about 7 in the morning.
1: That was
0: weapon grind nonsense. Kind of thing that, like, I was... It was so... halfway through, we should be recording this and doing a show. And it would have been the best... It was the best radio show that was never recorded. It was outstanding. So what this is just a tribute. It was outstanding weapons grade nonsense. Not even just like you know, if we were to listen back to it, that'd be rubbish, you were just at the time. But no, it would still be absolutely...
1: It came out of the blue, really, as well. Like, there's a lot of things started getting a bit normal around about 1-3 a.m. And I feel like we needed to sort that out, didn't we? And we sure did.
0: Yeah. It was a nice nightcap, a 5-hour nightcap.
1: Nightcap.
0: And then when I got up about, 11 or 12, I haven't had a coffee, I was moody. You saw you and you were exactly the same as you were when I went to bed at 7 in the morning.
1: I didn't realise so much time had passed. I just thought you were just like just walking off from a chat we just had.
3: We want a little bit less.
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5: There are two types of drive you can have on the motorway. 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
12: Just echo how brilliant We Want Less Festival 2 was. It was great to feel part of not just the Birmingham music scene, but a great community of people. From being part of the opening ceremony, the hilarious car crash, which was a bullseye, and then performing as Solo and the Rebel Bass on the Sunday. Despite everyone being hungover, including myself. But super proud of our day. Didn't look enjoyable at times, organising things. Bring on next year.
0: So that was Ian from Southern Rebel Base. Opening up, it's a tough slot to open up the Wonky Warning Sunday when everyone's hungover. You hungover yourself. You've been there all weekend. It's a tough slot, but you know he nailed it. He was very good.
1: Yeah,
0: he was very good. He was disappointed with last year's performance in the same slot, but he nailed it.
1: We'll be back.
0: A good James cover. He's got put James into your set. You never see James done on a bass before. Like,
1: I don't think so. Actually, no, not that I can remember.
0: Well, that's why he's the Rebel Bass. He's Solo in the Rebel Bass.
1: It's a nice tune as well. Not the classic James. Not like one of the more popular ones. Mm-hmm. He's delved deep into the James back catalogue there.
0: And there's a big bit at the end where he belts it, and it's good. He's really nice. It's like singing, right? It's like sometimes the belty bits, they're easier to do sometimes. Once you get over the self, it's just there. He's just like, ah.
1: Yeah.
0: But, no, fair play to him. Also, the Wonky Warning had on the Sunday, it was everyone was feeling a bit, Sunday, very Sunday.
1: Tidy. The Wonky Yawning.
0: And then Phil and Skint came on. No, a band that was formed around the fire the night previous. the Bromance Trio or something like that.
1: Okay.
0: The double bass and Phil on bongos and Kane. And also Osiris B and Patricia.
1: Oh yeah,
0: they joined the jam. In fact, of course, Patricia, who used to come to, she used to come to our open mic night. She was part of the story, and it's beautiful that she was there. And then they did a beautiful,
1: keeping the dream alive.
0: They were keeping the dream alive. They were the energy that we needed. Everyone had a smile on their face. It was hi, how you doing?
1: Hope
0: you're feeling. Oh, he's a lovely man. We'll get him on the show at some point.
1: I think the first time I met him was in that place in where was it? Cradley Heath,
0: the Holly Bush.
1: Yeah, I was in the van sorting out some pre gig things that we do, and he came, knocked on the window. He's like, "Is this the venue down here?" Pointing around. I was like, "Oh, I like this guy already, man."
0: Well, Cyrus B. We'll have a bit of so I was listening to his tunes and his videos, but they don't have the same impact as he does live. But,
1: of course not. Nah.
0: We'll have a bit of that at some point. Right, anyway, we'll have another tune now. We'll just.
1: That's a good one, actually.

0: Oh, here we are. We're still here. We want less. The festival that was.
1: Yeah, it keeps on the gift that keeps on giving.
0: That's right, yeah. That's absolutely right. We're going to keep that dream alive. Got to keep striking while the iron is lukewarm.
1: Yeah. The unused iron. How did that get lukewarm? Just the temperature of the.
0: It was hot, man.
1: Summertime.
0: It was. Yeah, if you leave an iron out in the sun,
1: yeah,
0: it could heat you up. Obviously.
1: Where did that iron come from,
0: John?
1: The lukewarm iron.
0: It's a metaphorical lukewarm iron.
1: Yeah, where did the metaphor come from? It's just like
0: shock while the iron is hot.
1: Yeah.
0: Hot iron. Have I spoofed a metaphor that doesn't actually exist properly?
1: Nah. You can't do that, can you?
0: I just did. Right, let's just go through it again. So what did I say?
1: Strike while the iron is hot.
0: Lukewarm. Yeah,
1: yeah.
0: Hot iron.
1: Yeah,
0: iron
1: so
0: lukewarm.
1: Obviously if you like...
0: So what's the actual saying?
1: Strike while the iron is hot.
0: Right, okay.
1: Which I like what you've done, because yeah. it's you know, it's a bit like self, it's having a little, you know, self-deprecation. We haven't gone too low. We're not like strike while the iron is freezing cold. Like we've just gone a little bit below what the
0: self-deprecation. It's realist. You know what I mean? It's 2 weeks later now. You know what I mean? It's not as hot as it was.
1: Yeah.
0: That's why, but with this show, Sean, it might warm up that iron again.
1: Because he's a metaphorical iron. Like, you can't really be wrong, can you?
0: Well, you know, one man, a lukewarm iron still gets, that's good for delicates. You don't want a hot iron on silk.
1: Midway through a radio show 2 weeks later.
0: Yeah. Well, you know, that kind of thing. So strike like a piece of silk. That's
1: not what you said. No, you were right the first time.
0: No. We're striking while the iron is lukewarm because because it's delicate, because it's silk.
1: Yeah, and it's getting a little bit like creased with silk.
0: I don't know. I've only ironed two things in my life.
1: What were they?
0: One was a shirt.
1: Yeah, what kind of shirt?
0: Was it
1: for a wedding or something? Or
0: must have been, might have been. And the other one was probably a shirt as well. Was years ago, but
1: so you've ironed twice two different shirts or the same shirt twice.
0: Two different shirts over a period of about 7 year gap.
1: Oh, I know a lot.
0: If
1: more
0: I had to hypothesise, that's right, Sean. That's where you don't know what you're gonna get.
1: I'm sure you told me at one point you never ironed anything ever. And it wasn't before you'd done the ironing, I don't think. Because I think you would have mentioned the ironing thing if I would have known you while I'd done it.
0: Would this been...
1: When did you iron the shirt? Out of interest.
0: Right, so...
1: I'm not saying I don't believe you, but I just want to know when it was.
0: Let's see. One was probably when I was 19. I moved out for the first time in King's Heath on Institute Road. But it was probably one time.
1: Yeah.
0: I ironed a shirt there.
1: Yeah.
0: And then there was probably another time when I lived in Sally Oak... Ninja HQ, I think, and that's all I can remember.
1: Yeah. All right. Well, that's interesting.
0: What about you?
1: No, I've never ironed anything.
0: You never ironed anything?
1: No. Don't you need an iron to do that and stuff? Well, you could use someone else's iron, I suppose.
0: Mm.
1: But it just means that everything's a bit too straight and uncreased.
0: And you have to
1: I like a few creases.
0: Yeah.
1: Yeah, because if I'm wearing something that I've ironed, I'll be worried about it creasing. I mean, I felt like I've done that for a reason, and I wouldn't be able to enjoy myself.
0: Mm.
1: Yeah. How did you feel after you'd done the ironing and you were wearing the...
0: I was already done with ironing before I put the shirt on.
1: Yeah.
0: It's only because I was living in the house and someone had it, probably.
1: You just wanted to try it out.
0: I can
1: distinctly remember the smell of the iron in the family home.
0: Yeah,
1: yeah.
0: You know what? Yeah, I liked Friday night. My mum would iron, right? Listening to her, parents would listen to her. Friday night is music night and Radio 2, right?
1: Oh, it's Sunday in our house.
0: And it'd be like quite a warm thing, the iron.
1: I liked it when she'd walk off to do something else and forget that it was down. And then you get that really big ironing smell, wouldn't you? And you wouldn't say anything because you're quite enjoying it. And then when she got back, she kind of made it out like she wished she had said something about it.
0: Did the old spit, did it?
1: It was kind of like the sounds and stuff as well. And Heartbeat would sometimes be on the TV.
0: Is that you, Greengrass?
1: Are you, Greengrass?
0: Oh, man. Heartbeat, Ballykiss Angel.
1: Yeah, the Baff would be running upstairs. Mm. Sunday ironing days.
0: Songs of Praise, yeah. Do you used to have that on?
1: Nah, I couldn't go anywhere near any of that kind of business.
0: Well, not you.
1: My parents had it. No, I couldn't. I'd have to make a stand at some point.
0: Yeah.
1: Prisoner cell block H, yeah. Heartbeat, yeah. Goodnight, sweetheart, yeah. But Songs of Praise is just so, like, depresses me. Nah, I can't have that.
0: Yeah, well, my parents loved that. Yeah. They were on it, you know.
1: They were on Songs of Praise.
0: Yeah.
1: What did they sing?
0: They were in the crowd, like.
1: Have you got a clip of it?
0: I don't know, you know. Like, so Nick is always.
1: Can we get around sometime to sing on our show what they sing?
0: Nick has always used that if you could be classed as middle class there. Your parents were on Songs of Praise.
1: Yeah. Okay, maybe. Yeah, is that you? Were you there in the audience?
0: I wasn't there, no.
1: Where was I?
0: I was doing something much more interesting, I imagine.
1: Yeah, there you go, man. I told you. You get it.
0: Yeah, of course I get it. I mean, I never put Songs of Praise on. I was never like, can't wait for Songs of Praise. But you know, but looking back now, it was part of the journey. You know.
1: Do you remember watching them on the TV? Did they make a big thing about it?
0: They did. I've seen a picture of it, I think, but like, I didn't even.
1: If I was them, I would be like, oh, let's just flip through the channel. Oh, look, that's us on the Songs of Praise.
0: I'll ask him if they've got a. I'll post that with the link to this show.
1: Okay. Yeah. I think that's important.
0: It's beautiful, that is, though. It's the Timses, that is. All the Timses have been on TV now at some point.
1: Yeah, because you had your Soccer AM.
0: Yeah, me and the brothers were on the Soccer AM, and then parents on Songs of Praise. I think there is a bit where Ian and his mate Carl, they were interviewed on Sky for cricket. They're like two blokes in a pub.
1: Okay, yeah. So yeah, all the Timses have been at it. A lot of people would have been happy with that being their 15 minutes of fame, but not you.
0: Well,
1: you cracked on, and you needed 15 years plus of fame.
0: I've got about 3 minutes 42 seconds left, I think, because even though Soccer AM was 3 hours, we didn't have a lot of screen time.
1: Have you counted the amount of screen time you've had and worked out that you still
0: got? It's just off the top of my head.
1: Interested to watch it back and see how many minutes of fame.
0: There is a YouTube video of that with all the best bits in it, I think. So
1: there's gonna be so many links to this show.
0: yeah, it's very Tim's heavy. Yeah, Ian Tim's heavy though.
1: Finish watching the links. It'll be time for next week's show.
0: That's right. Yeah. Okay. So we'll do another tune, and then we'll come back with a few more comments. So wrap your ears around this banger.
1: Yeah.

0: This is Sweat.
1: Registering to vote means you can take part in the way decisions are made in the UK. 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
4: 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The ASA, keeping ads legal, decent, honest and truthful. Oh, yes.

0: We're back.
1: I mean, hydration break.
0: Drinks break. Because the obscene heat.
1: We have. It just gets hot in this cupboard.
0: No, that's why. It sure does.
2: Humid.
0: It's humid.
1: Close.
0: I thought you said human close.
1: Don't worry, disturbed
0: there. Right, so we have had a couple of comments from people.
1: More comments?
0: Less comments.
1: Who's the next one off then?
0: So we've got James Dodd, who was the first festival, you know, James Dodd. He'd never been to a festival before. He enjoyed it very much himself. He said it was worth the admission just to see Ryan absolutely hammered on the sofa on Friday morning and then still totaled, but reaching bass guitar nirvana on the Saturday night. How was that man still standing? He seemed to get taller.
1: He knows what he's doing, doesn't he? He knows the right preparation to put in place.
0: Ryan, I've got to say, man, preps to Ryan. He was one of the VIPs of the weekend. He performed for us. He played in Axel's band. He played in Burning House as well, of course.
1: Brian
0: Tomo stealing the show.
1: The actual Burning House. The right one.
0: So
1: I'm glad we got the right one for the festival anyway.
0: So there's three bands called Burning House, Sean, in my iTunes, right? I've got Burning House, and then I've got Burning House Not That One, and Burning House Not That One either.
1: Be interesting to get all the Burning Houses together, wouldn't it?
0: Yes, of course. They get on like a band on with
1: Band on fire. There's something there.
0: Yeah, presented by Brian Tomo.
1: Yeah.
0: So, fair play to him. Also, I think we need to name check the DJs as well. We had Sheldon House Mafia on the Friday. They were smashing it, weren't they?
1: Oh, excellent.
0: It's the D. And also, because Sheldon House Mafia, it's just absolutely fantastic name as well. As you all know, Sheldon is centre of the universe, and it's a nod to the Swedish House Mafia. It's well documented, Sean, that we're a big fan of the Swedes here, and we were less.
1: Yeah, we talk about the Swedes a lot.
0: We had a comment of someone, Sean, of someone who is completely independent and new to us. So let's hope that he's the new listener. Hello to Simon Sharp. It was the first time to the party and the venue, for that matter, for my wife and me. We had such a good time, really friendly crowd, great tunes, and being able to swim my way out of a hangover was an amazing way to start the day. Thank you to all involved organisers, and you've got something pretty special going on there. Big love to all the people we chatted to, all the dogs that I gave a lot of dust to, and Marmite the cat.
1: Marmite the cat.
0: I don't know who Marmite the cat was, but
1: I don't remember crossing paths with a cat.
0: I don't remember seeing. I've been there a lot. Well, actually, no, there probably is, because you're overwhelmed by the big droopy dog.
1: So
0: many dogs there. The cats just sort of they weave in and out, don't they?
1: Yeah, they're probably on their toes a bit more. They can't get as comfortable as I'd like.
0: Yeah. Maybe they will get on, like cats and dogs are on ice.
1: Maybe.
0: Yeah, probably.
1: Yeah, you never know. We'll have to interview them.
0: We'll see. Next week we'll have an exclusive interview with the lower load cat, Marmite. I think you either love her or hate her.
1: Is that why she got the name?
0: Maybe. Well, we'll find out in the interview next week, Sean.
1: Okay. We need a translator for that one.
0: No.
1: Do we know if we can talk human and cat?
0: Well, I reckon we can figure it out. You know what I mean?
1: Like fig balls.
0: No, we'll just talk to the cat. No, the thing is, to be fair, I have spoken to a cat. Right, when I moved into Dan's house, there was already a cat living there. Right, now there was an upheaval for the cat. Right, so Dan moved his bedroom there, and the cat's usual bedroom, where he had access to, is now my bedroom, which I don't want access to. Right, but it's also the cat's yard. Right, and I respect that. But also, I am a human. Right, but I do sit down.
1: You're a human.
0: Yeah. So
1: did
0: like.
1: This come in?
0: In the cat's eyes, I'm a human. But anyway, So I remember sitting down in the living room, the cat's sitting there, right? I'm looking at the cat, right, going, hello, Moogie. Right? I'm day, you know, I'm moving in here. I understand that this is going to be my room, blah, blah, blah. But, you know, but you can't go in there. But I understand. So I think he understood. I think we understood each other over the course. You just got to talk to him
1: I think that you there are just trying to make it sound like you've done as much as possible, and really you've just talked a foreign language to a cat that hasn't got a clue what you're on about.
0: Yeah, but it's not. It's about the demeanour. It's about the energy. It's about the. It's about the vibes.
1: The words weren't necessary.
0: Not necessarily like what it was. I could have gone like, listen, all right.
1: That's not what you do, is it?
0: No, well, I guess I was speaking to, like, you know, with respect.
1: Yeah, like, you can't just... you want to talk to it like you would with any other person who you were trying to... You want to give the cat the benefit of the doubt as well, yeah, don't you?
0: No, I think I can understand. Because that cat... As well, right? So it came, we were there for a bit, right? And then we had to move out, right? So we were discussing the fact that we had to move out because the landlady was selling, and what to do with the cat, right? But and then the cat, right? Like, she was an outdoor cat, but it wasn't like mad sociable, right? Had a you know, whatever, but she decided to like move herself out, and she just like live at other people's houses on the road, and just
1: you had to try and find somewhere. Then like,
0: and then she'd come back, right? And but like, and you'd see her on other people, like people didn't know who she was, right? People got made up names for her, and she tried each house. They tried to adopt her. Someone put a because we said, yeah, you know what, this is if you want to take the cat on, fine. So someone put a collar around her. But she didn't like it. She had that for about a day or so. But I don't know what happened to that cat, man. Just decided, oh, you know what? I'm going to make a decision for him. I'm just going to move out. Like,
1: maybe like with the move and stuff, the cat got a lot less attention and started getting more attention elsewhere.
0: I put it down to the paint. We had some new... The walls were painted and...
1: dreaded lick of paint.
0: Yeah, dreaded lick of paint, and then she just couldn't back in the house.
1: Yeah, it's like, oh, the cat food prices are going to go up by 10p per bowl.
0: Although the last time I saw her, actually, is a couple of weeks after we moved out, I had to go back and do a last, like, sofa stuff from the house, right? It was an empty house. So I got in there, and then she appeared. It was like, oh, I was like, well, there you are. good to see you. All the best.
1: Is that what you said or what she said?
0: That's what we both said it.
1: Yeah, really, she might have been saying like, a bit of a, you know, it was a bit of a nasty movie pulled off there. Wanted to come and like, I didn't want to say anything at the time because it was too soon, and like I felt like the emotions might have got the better of me. I might not have been able to explain myself properly, but now you've come back now after a couple of weeks, I just want to come and let you know that wasn't very nice what you've done there.
0: But yeah, but she knew we were moving out, that's why she moved out.
1: Yeah, I know, she wasn't happy about it though.
0: She was, well, it is what it is.
1: It is what it is.
0: Fair play to her. Right then, what have we got time for? I don't know, maybe one more tune, one more bit of chat, I don't know. Right, so we'll join us back after this belter or something. This interlude, we'll be back.
2: They should know. You know it's me and Cyrus B, come on.

0: Yeah. Right then, so yes, this pretty much probably the end of the show wraps it up now, Sean. So we just want to hope
1: wrapping it up in a nice little bow.
0: Not a nice little bow, a rubbish big one.
1: Okay, yeah,
0: or an adequate medium one.
1: A medium, a middle.
0: Yeah, just bang average. Bang average bow.
1: What colour is a bang average bow?
0: It's blue. Yeah, average blue. So we want less of all. We haven't. I don't think we've done it. Well, we've done it as well as we can to review. You know, you had to be there. Everyone was there. Was loving it. Big thank you to everyone involved. If I could name them all, you know, obviously Faye.
1: I don't want to start and naming them, because if you forget anyone,
0: I know. Right, but they're all there and they're all great. And onward and nextward. This show, I've enjoyed our Sunday. A review of Sunday TV shows, of course. Antiques Roadshow, Sean.
1: Yeah, we forgot that. We had a message off Joe from Shirley. Yeah.
0: Yes.
1: So Solihull, is that classed as Solihull?
0: Royal town of Shirley.
1: They get their recycling collected, let's just say that.
0: That's right, yeah. And of course, Ski Sunday was sometimes on a Sunday.
1: Ski Sunday?
0: Yeah.
1: Yeah, there was that as well.
0: So all the classics, all the Sunday vibes.
1: I'm sure we'll be able to think of a lot more once this show is finished.
0: That's right. So we are now, of course, so we're coming to the end of the show. So it is coming up to 1 o'clock, which means there's more football on, isn't there? What's Sean? What's the next game?
2: It's 3 o'clock.
0: It's South Korea.
1: A couple of hours now to make our way home from a broom cupboard.
0: And then, don our South Korean hats.
1: What does South Koreans
0: and who is South Korea playing, Sean?
1: I can picture what their hats, but I don't know the name of it.
0: And who are they playing, Sean?
1: Shekiah.
0: Who?
1: Shekiah yourself before you wreck it yourself.
0: Oh, right, okay. So find a row of hats there, Sean.
1: There'll be hats going off left, right and centre.
0: Right then, so Mexican hats. What's the South African hat?
1: I don't think we could...
0: With every sailor.
1: It's a hat. It's probably a pork pie hat, actually. I've seen a lot of South Africans in the classic
0: Nelson Mandela
1: pork pie hat. Yeah.
0: And versus the Mexican. That's almost like an Australian one without the cork.
1: Yeah, without the cork. The corkless. What are they called?
0: The corkless Australian.
1: Corkless Australian. That's all they are.
0: Right then.
1: Corkless Aussie. You're just a corkless Aussie.
0: That was the We Want Less show, Less of All review show. We'll be back next week. Also, yes, in fact, Sean, I forgot to discuss.
1: We've got on tour on Sunday.
0: Well, we've got potentially a meet and greet with a famous person on Sunday, which I will discuss with you the moment this microphone is put down, if I remember.
1: Cool.
0: So if that works out, we might have that next week. But stay tuned.
1: You don't know what you're going to get these days.
0: We might be live from Seattle. We've got the Crystal World Cup.
1: We've got the Hat World Cup.
0: It's all kicking off. Right then. So thank you, Sean. Thank you, me. And thank you, the listener. Goodbye.
3: We Want Less of All. I was invited to come along to this wonderful weekend small festival set in a pub in the Shires somewhere. With a weekend of music, entertainment, good vibes, good friends, with a pub to boot, freshly poured pints, hookups for the camper vans, and it's on the river. My goodness, I said, yes, I'll be there. I'll arrive by boat, I said. Set off Wednesday morning. Got bloody lost, didn't I? Ended up in the Norfolk Broads. Boring, horrible old place that.